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And right now I chill with the Onye Memewa, the Igwe Bishop, the Ekweku Master, Omo Tokutoku, the Talking Bishop on 94.1 Wazobia FM. 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

0: Oh yes, my people, and a good morning inside this morning. Yes, at the Trowest Hello, they give you from your number one Chukmat radio station 94.1 was Zobia FM. How are they? How body? How things and things is? Hope everything capacity. Hope everything balance Mele Square. Hope everything. If they do you muke Sunday morning, muke Sunday morning. It's all right. Welcome to your number one Chukmat radio station. For today will be the number 17 day inside this month of May for the year 2026. And this now make we praise Baba God, the program when it come your way every Sunday morning from the hour of 5 go reach the hour of 10. And a program we don't put for grant to draw us close to Baba God, to make us know more about Baba God, and most importantly, for we to receive the blessings of Baba God. Yes, my name now Omotok, the talking machine himself, Bishop Onyememe Abasedo. Emeritus Onyoma, Igwe Bishop, the GO of Doing Well Ministry, Bishop Equitos, Equi for short. Yes, I don't show, be say I don't show. And as usual, you go no say I know the waka alone. I dey here with the one and only, born again Christian Fawo Humbunwa, Okuko Chineke, aka I shall not die. Humbunwa, oh yeah, Biakelunwa Chineke's. That one are this blue fake voice of Humbunwa. The gagacious voice of Humbunwa. The melodious voice of Humbunwa. The psychedelic voice of Humbunwa. And the I shall not die voice of Humbunwa. And so, new members, welcome to the program. I know say some of us go to wonder, Omo, why we start behind the program? We know we need to attend to one or two things to avoid the state of plague. Is a verb, and the most important thing is better to start late than not to start at all. But all the same, sorry for starting behind schedule, Oyibo. It's all right. New members, welcome to the program. Old members, the hour has come again for we to glorify the name of God, for we to appreciate God, for we to thank God for the gift of life, for we to thank God for always giving us the grace to see another day. And today, you know, they're different. And na day, we Baba God, you don't wait, you don't bring say make we rejoice and be glad in it. And just before we go to begin here, the undiluted word of God, even though say we start late, at the Trowest Hello, they give all our Muslims, brothers and sisters, when it touch light Allah on Friday. Hope say you not forget to pray for the betterment of each and every one of us. You not forget to pray for the well-being of every Nigeria and everyone for the world at large. And how about you when you worship yesterday will be Saturday? You listen to the word and you make sure say, the word, now the one when you go help to guide your everyday life. God bless you. God bless you. God bless you. And so without wasting any micro tinting time, if your Bible book of Baba God dey with you there, I go advise you to hold on because I don't hold my own. Those with much life, you can see. I don't hold my own. So I go advise you to hold your own this morning. Make you eat the undiluted word of God. Because when you feed your internal being with the right word of God, it directs your outer being in the direction when you go add value and direct you in the right way. And so, if your Bible book there with you, turn to the Bible book of Isaiah 26, verse 3. Isaiah 26, verse 3. And what is that portion of the Bible they tell us here this morning? He say, you will keep in perfect peace those whose mind are steadfast because they trust in you. I go repeat them. Isaiah 26, verse 3.
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0: He said, you will keep in perfect peace those whose minds are steadfast because they trust in you. And that brings me to the question this morning, who you put your trust on? Child of God, when you hear me this morning, who you put your trust on? And let me remind you, say, if you put your trust on man, man will fail you. But when you trust in God, be rest assured, say, Baba Godé, he not go fail you. Right from time immemorial till this day, God has never forsaken the righteous. And your own case is not going to be different. And so, child of God, when you hear me, I don't know what you they believe God for. I don't know what they make you they feel say, deviating from the path of God, now he will lead you to the right way. No. And then, because man go fail you, but God not go fail you. And so, why not choose the path of God this morning? Why not identify with God? Why not choose the direction of God? And the moment you open the door of your heart for him to come in, everything will not be in place, go fall in place for your good and for the betterment of everything when it concerns you. And that's why if you check the Bible book of Romans 8 verse 6, Romans 8 verse 6, it said the mind governed by flesh is death. He said, but the mind governed by the spirit is life and peace. Hallelujah, somebody. Hallelujah, somebody. The mind governed by this by the flesh is death. He said, but the mind governed by the spirit is life and peace. And so if you want to get that life when it is full of everything where you desire and that peace of mind, then you need to be weighty, governed by weighty, by the Spirit of God. You need to be led by God. You need to be directed by God. You need to follow the path of God. You need to choose the path of God. You need to align with God. And the moment you identify with God, everything will not be of good. He go carry ngongo na ngongo, leave you. And the moment you trust in God, everything, yeah, where you desire, where you require to live a peaceful and a perfect life, it go enter for you. And that's why if you check the Bible book of Proverbs 3 verse 5 down to verse 6, it says, trust in the Lord with all your heart and lean not to your own understanding. In all your ways, acknowledge him and he shall direct your path. Hallelujah, somebody. Hallelujah. I believe this word now for somebody this morning. The moment you don't choose to follow the path of God, everything will fall in place for your good and for my good. I don't know what you they require, you desire from God this morning. I don't know what you they believe God for. I don't know what your heart they cry for. All you need to do now to accept God into your heart, now to choose God to over everything, and you go see, say, everything go fall in place. Child of God, hear me and hear me well. Right from time immemorial till this day, God never forsake the righteous. And in your own case, it not go dey different. Because Bible say, in go bless you and the blessing go come in full and it will add no sorrow. He say, we go be the head and not the tail. And so, when God promise you a word, the word must surely come to pass. And Bible make a declare say, every word when it come from the mouth of God, in order to go back without fulfilling the purpose why God talk him. And so no matter what they fight you this morning, God they say it don't come to an end. No matter what they trouble your mind, God said the moment you open the door of your heart for him to come in, everything will not be of good. It will come out because darkness and light not get anything in common. And the moment the light comes, any darkness not go fit comprehend. It go in gungo na ngungo, they go. And that's why if you check the Bible book of Psalm 31 verse 24, it says, be of good courage and he shall strengthen your heart. All you that hope in the Lord, he said, be of good courage and he shall strengthen your heart. You will get hope in Baba Godé. Be rest assured.

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1: No fault. He that is that, go fear no fault. I did my own. You can bear me Jehovah Witness. I don't measure anything about Kaika here. You see, as soon as they bring on a leg out, I don't measure anything. Okay. Good morning, oh, my bishop. As I say, thank God, oh, for life. Yesterday was my birthday. Oh, I say, may his name alone be praised, oh, forever. Debilicious Debbie. Oh, Debbie, oh, let me give you a happy birthday song. Happy birthday to you. His voice too sweet. Happy birthday to you. Debilicious Debbie. Happy birthday. Happy birthday. Oh, from Nam Ptolemy. You're coming. Happy birthday. Ooh, to you. Oh, take water. Take water. Take water. Take water for body. Oh, what a music. What a music. Meanwhile, yes, a happy birthday to twin sister. Twin sister. Sasserod. Today now, twin sister birthday. The worst part we say, I got twin sister and nurse abidance. most time now, you find wife, they always dance for her. I got twin sister. Happy birthday. I go sing your music now. I your shopping at Ayo. No, I go sing her later. I go sing her later because your birthday music go day different. And then they can't birthday music way they like it. My mind to shut up. Oh yeah, Oga twin sister, happy birthday, long life and prosperity, a man with a heart of good. Take off a body, you are a good man. With excellent sweet wife too. Take her, madam. My color. And just after that, was still for here on top of WhatsApp. Good morning, no, our daddy Gio. We are proud of you for giving us a word of encouragement and making us to smile. Oh, and may the good Lord put smile in your face. Oh, and I say amen. I thank God for my family, doing well ministry members, and all Methodist church members. Oh, and may the good Lord bless every one of us. Oh, from the incumbent capacity secretary. Now, say some people collect big name, they don't lose primary election. I can't judge her. Now, work, I come. Good morning, no. Omo talk. I said, thank God, for making my family and I to be alive. Oh, and may his name alone be glorified in Jesus' name. Amen. And just after that, was still for you. Omo talk. Good morning, sir. Please, I have life matter, and I also need help, and advice. Come on, the help for now. If advice we go give, life matter we go attend. Please, Omo, take it very serious. So, should I send it now? My name is Felicia from Malu. You feel drop her now, and not be later. You can the struggle to drop her. So, if you drop her, hello, who dey my fella?
2: Hello, Master. Good morning. From Ogbogoro.
1: Now who?
2: Mama Ejima. From Ogbogoro.
1: Ah, you be woman?
2: Yes, yes.
1: Why all the Mama Ejima, their voice not the same?
2: I want to thank God.
1: Go ahead.
2: My family.
1: Oh, well.
2: My husband. Me for 2 years now. I'm not feeling fast. I'm not home.
1: Where did they see you?
2: Yeah?
1: Where did be the problem?
2: They say I get sugar, I can't get wound.
1: Okay, you get wound for leg?
2: Yes, but I don't go hospital well with it. God will take care of most now.
1: Don't worry. God, when he say make you reach me this morning, not make mistake. As you tell reach me now, so the healing power of God go reach out to you this morning in
2: Amen.
1: Jesus' name.
2: I thank God for your family.
1: Okay.
2: All was over your family.
1: Mm.
2: And they listen to the program, nobody wanted to listen. And the program they make me happy, so they fix me. You get people with their own level reach like this, then pass on the 2014. I see that like
1: the injury where they your leg big where?
2: And for the foot, so I know if you match up now inside the foot already.
1: Inside the foot.

0: Yeah, some of the food set.
1: Fine, where? Eh? Mm. Reach me on WhatsApp. What will be your name again?
0: My name. My real name.
1: Yeah, no, just. Okay, mention the name where you mentioned to me now.
0: But my name is Jima.
1: Okay, my name is Jima. Yes. Send me message on WhatsApp. Hmm?
0: Okay.
1: I'll recommend something for you. Yeah?
0: Okay.
1: All right.
0: Okay. Mm. I will thank God for buying our life too.
1: Okay.
0: For everybody, all was with your fan. And they listen and well.
1: Okay.
0: It will make me happy. Anytime I go on my radio like this, I will forget my problems.
1: Amen.
0: So thank God for
1: today. And I saw God go do one today. Anything way they give you stress, God go remove her. Hmm?
0: Amen.
1: He's settled. He's settled. Take water. Take water. I beg, not forget. Send me that message. Eh? Uh-huh. Hello. Who did my fella?
2: Hello.
1: Yes, so who are they talk to?
2: My father, my father.
1: Bless you. Shout out to God.
2: Daddy, no.
1: I never collect salary because this hell don't hire you.
2: My son, Prince, for one more.
1: Oh, Prince, where you go since?
2: Daddy, no, na hustle, no.
1: You need that. Na hustle. You know, say na corporation, I make cup of rice, a full pot.
2: Yes, sir.
1: Na so.
2: So I say na, I walk.
1: We thank Jehovah. Anywhere we belay first in the front of yard.
2: Chapari, during our Sunday.
1: Hmm.
2: God don't give us life, bro.
1: Okay.
2: We thank Jehovah. Nobody will be like him.
1: At all. Nobody near.
2: And nobody will be like him.
1: At all.
2: That's why we need to put the do and say, then do.
1: Hmm.
2: If God don't say you, today may I do. If you like, carry your billions, go there, you go fish.
1: Hmm.
2: Maradi, you go.
1: Nah, so.
2: So, as we know this morning, me and my children, we don't thank Baba God for today.
1: Yes, sir.
2: And he himself, we didn't make another day, they move with Oto. May God bless you, bless your family.
1: Amen.
2: That place where they walk, situation are you? You be your papa, so.
1: Woto.
2: And your family.
1: Amen.
2: Everybody was a good man. Now go to reach out more.
1: Amen.
3: Good morning.
1: How are you?
3: Hi.
1: What will be your name?
3: Grace.
1: How old are you today?
3: 5.
1: Oh, you be big already. God bless you. Yeah? You say amen. God bless you. Okay. Is that agreed?
2: My father.
1: You are doing well. Take water with your family. Oh, yeah? Hallelujah, somebody. And quickly, on top of the Facebook message, you not oppose because we must touch everywhere. Gift, good news, Ruben. You say, good morning, Omotoko. Good morning, everyone. I decided to thank God for the gift of life, Omo. My husband, children, mother, siblings, you, Omo, and everyone out there, and they thank God for their lives. And just after that one, Roskidon, you say, good morning, Omo, how are you doing? How was your night? I want to thank Baba God for waking me among the living once again. It not be by my power, but by the special grace of Baba God. Make his name alone. Chop all the glory, water, inside this morning. And just after that one, soften a lunch us. You say, I de thank God inside this Sunday morning, because my wife gave birth to a bouncy baby boy. My name now Alonso Osoro. Hey, my name the yam where you plant it don't grow water. Congratulobia. And just after that one, Komi, you say, good morning, Omo Talk. I am thanking Baba God for my life, Bariswo, and my children, evidence, Bariswo, good Bariswo, and my mother. Yeah, my mother-in-law, Margaret Bundy. And just after that one, Pepo, you say, Omo, happy Sunday, remain blessed, and I say, make the blessing of Baba God, you see, touch you too. And Chike Zewo Bilo, you don't thank God for phone. Chikozire, hope, blessing in whom you say, glory, honor, and power and majesty will be unto Baba God, Baba God, our Lord. And at the thank God, this morning, say, with their life to see today. Not be by power, but now the grace of Baba God. Naindwamo, thank you, Baba Jesus. And just as that one, the thank God, honor, lucky, you say good morning, Mr. Omotoko of Wazobia FM. As I say, thank God Almighty for the gift of life, for bringing me and my family and friends into this bright new day. Make Baba God chop all the glory in Jesus' name. Amen and amen. And Razman, a brand, you say, I'm thanking Baba God for his mercy upon my life. Good morning, Bishop. I say money to you. And Erika, you say, good morning, Omo. As I thank Baba God for life for the lives of my family members. And quickly, without wasting any micro tinting time, yes, good morning, Bishop. And it's good to listen to you this morning. God bless you, and God bless everyone around me. Nina Unwa, doing well, ministry members. Nine day waiting. They send that one, they come. Oh, yeah, those on Facebook and both WhatsApp, receiver. When I come back now, not forget the general prayer. We'll go there, attend to that. And so, anybody you need to put for prayer, just put and connect to that, and you'll see God in action. At the show back.
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1: Any which way is a way, provision stories, but not a stress. Omo, talk, talky, talky, machine.

0: Oh yes, oh, you cannot carry Jesus and fail. Yes, and as much as you carry Jesus this morning, be rest assured, say the blessings of God, the bracket for your life. Because Baba God, when he come into your life, everything will not be of good to go carry ngungu na ngungu they go. And that is why I always advise you, say open the door of your heart for him to come in. And that one are the music of Tokpe Esido. Yes, Tokpe Esido, she titled this one, Rule and Reign. When God day for your life, you go rule over every, and you go reign, woto woto. Hallelujah, somebody, hallelujah. I tell you, say yes, when we come back, we're going to do the general prayer. But before that, make I just talk to somebody. Is there anybody, when he still they tell me, say, Omo, I never wake up, I see the sleep. Let me see that your face. Are you they prepared to go church this morning? Those who need to celebrate this morning, how you doing? How you doing? Hope it is. Now, when my anointing cap come walk, who am I seeing? What do you die for head?
1: Good morning.
0: Oh, this one where you don't, you go pray well, well for church this today. This one where you type this at. What do be your name?
1: My name is Sonia. Make I off my radio.
0: Offer. Sonia.
1: My name is Sonia.
0: You are doing well. From where you they call me so? Make I put
1: I call you from my
0: Ajip, my camera yeah. Down there.
1: I like this your cap.
0: Now the anointed. Any special Sundays? You see, and I hear the anointed. You see, you see this person. I hear the anointed.
1: What of ability now?
0: He cross-legged here. In they go through Bible. Ability. Give me the Bible. Make him see. In they go through in Bible.
1: Omotoku.
0: You are doing well. I hope so. As you don't go church. Kwa bi nana, you won't go.
1: No, I won't go.
0: Where you the worship?
1: And they worship for Assemblies of God.
0: Okay. You be choir?
1: No.
0: So this is your sharp voice. You know the reason I sing for God? What do you call it? Which group? Which group you there for church?
1: Okay, I there youth department.
0: Okay, youth department. Oh, now be say you got the choir. Yes, you got welfare. The, welfare. Okay, welfare.
1: Yes.
0: Okay, now the package food they give the case I come minister. Hey, Jesus, hallelujah. It's all right. You are blessed. You are blessed. Take water.
1: You'll be fine,
0: Mamu. So they talk. I never know. I go check up. Take water first. Take water. Hallelujah. Ego. Hallelujah. Oh, yeah. Where those who are ready to not flash me, what's up? In the flashers. Call WhatsApp. Honorary free WhatsApp. Call now. You see they flash me. Where those wait already? How you they prepared to go? How the service they go? Hope say nothing they stop you from going to worship God today. Make I see this person. My brother, smile. You don't carry this your face to come again. Smile. You they fight for dream. Huh?
2: Good morning, sir.
0: Good morning. Wait to be that your name again.
2: My name is Chico Sunday. Wait, my on my light.
0: You need to all that because you get the camera color. Now only light go fit bring you out. They this place where they not go there on that light. The light go better. Hey, chileke. Now darkness now maybe they feel say you were war before. Now they always they do wear light today so that you know can go miss Russia. who they near you there so?
2: Nobody.
0: Okay. Now your leg, okay. I don't see as you put a hand for so I can't you say this is Sunday morning. You don't they use a hand, they do a back of make me. So where are you doing? You they work for bar?
2: No.
0: This one when they see industrial fan everywhere and the place you come wide like this. It don't run. I talk and about hey Naruma boy you Naruma. I see progress, Nana. Progress. Do you call? Na flash. I know. You not go get. That's why never get audio call. Na video call. Hey, oh, progress. They flash me. What? Chi. And I advise him. I say, Spencer Hood. That they save money. He use all his money by gunshot. During Spencer Hood. Oh, make I see. He use all his money by gunshot. Alias gunshot. I tell her, as a single girl for Nigeria before you, save money, oh. Yeah. That's why you see some Nigeria women are go complain. He's not taking care of me. He's not giving me this. No man of you give you everything where you want to. Things are hard, oh. Things are hard. That way you dey single, you have many suitors, so many toaster, many fryers there. Yeah? Where they send you, now only one branch. Save money, oh. Buy your kokoshu, enter marriage. Buy your handbag, enter marriage. Buy your weaver, enter marriage, oh. Nigeria man, no, we carry all this load once, so. Oh. Not as I not tell you. Who did ya? Efik pa wodo. Hey, Chineke. Efik pa, you don't.
3: Let me shop.
0: You don't the turn ancestors small. This one way you don't carry my thing for everywhere. Efik pa, san kale kete.
3: Nah, this is your gum. I'll be like that. We'll collect them all.
0: No. Now they are not. Who be that? Now your neighbor?
3: Now my neighbor.
0: Oh, yeah. You tell her make her receive an entry. Oh, yeah. Never receive an auntie. Whoa.
2: I'm not see your face today.
3: Go.
0: You are doing well. Ah,
3: eh? Never now.
0: If you buy, you can't get that boat before all day, Joe. What will be your target?
3: No, how you they talk to me. You don't say my friend's dead here now. Then they laugh at you. You don't know. Now, elderly man, I be here.
0: I know, but you know, Greek get by head. They find Iria Beggars where you go pursue. You be very handsome man. No, you can't be able to define Momo. Chileke.
3: Nah, so. But one thing be say, you know, one make I take position for the doing well ministry.
0: As Nama shop
3: that
0: your,
3: is the only thing.
0: As Nama shop your farm, it's like they shop the black hair come out, not only white hair, man.
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3: Hey. How you do much? How you there?
0: Well, thank God. You not go church today?
3: Nah, I'll be prepared. I'm about to finish. Men's tomorrow will go.
0: No, check it.
3: We are going to go now. Now only God give my life. Now they give me everything.
0: Very
3: so
0: important.
3: So I have to serve him.
0: I like that. Hey, Fik, my brother. Hey.
3: Bishop, take
0: it. Hey, Chileke. Hey, Fik, my take water. Hey. I dey see drink pa. We leg not dey touch the throttle for motor. In the flash me what's up call. See progress. Progress not get data. Sonny wants to help your sister, help how I advise how Sonny wants to help with progress. She's going through a lot. This girl doesn't suffer from my hand. Huh? At the same you enter, Nana. Huh? Not be Debbie. Debilicious Debbie. Oh, your call don't hang go. Debbie. You shop your birthday rice. Everything finish. Huh? Now, when the birthday finish, you can't tell me.
1: I was telling you yesterday, you did not pick.
0: Oh, you bought super. Yeah? After I don't finish everything. Happy birthday,
1: Thank you.
0: In Arias, many more years, plenty money. Eh?
1: Amen.
0: Better, sweet, sweet things for your life and that of your family in Jesus' name.
1: Amen. I will celebrate it next year by God's grace.
0: Amen. Now so, this year, this one you can't go tie shege for corner. Hey, Chileke.
1: And they follow you now.
0: Hey, this one, na true to you. Your tie gets smaller, 90. Hey, Chileke. Yes, in short, you are blessed. Yeah. In short, you take more than 90. Your tie gets smaller, 90 for up. And if you are worshiping with doing well ministry, you must have that a symbol of anointing. See the delicious devil. Yet I get small anointing for up, just like like a progress. You must enter now. Chokode. This chokode called Don Hango. Chokode 790. Oh, chokode called Don Hango. Is that right? Chokode, or you are called to make another person enter your own hang. It's like you go club yesterday. Anything we go make a young man call a hang like this. You dance at a banco for club yesterday. This person where they chop cake away. Hello? Where do you hang your call? Oh, now phone where you buy for Express Garage inside. When you buy phone, second hand phone, the camera not they go through. Now what did they do this progress for? Narumola fly over now buy. Now in the course. I tell her that buy phone, no, go garrison, buy phone for grano in all year. Go buy phone for Narumola fly over. I talk. This my brother, you go club yesterday, two times now, your video call they hang. You go that Salambako, you don't go do clean mama for club. See your call now that they hang. Oh, Chineke, yeah. This audio call, they call me audio call for WhatsApp. You use your credit to call him when I finish. Now me, they call audio call. Can you imagine? Can you imagine? Oh, Jesus. Now, when I carry a 90 cap come, my brother, put the camera for that. Now, this is how you take the camera, put for all your forehead. Shift far from the camera. You go swallow me, my brother. Shift the camera far from you. Where to be your name? Where to be your name?
8: Omo.
0: Yeah. Where to be your name?
8: My name is Sabrite.
0: The way you hold camera, like say na POS, you won't withdraw money. Shift the phone from you, Sumo, so that you can now lay your forehead at the same. You don't do POS?
8: This one you wear for head, right? What is your for head?
0: Now the anointing. You see the anointing. Receiver, anointing. Oh, yeah. Receiver. Now the anointing. If not with this anointing where you see now, this one where you hope for like who hope POS machine.
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1: The problem now.
2: The problem is that in the current meeting, I know they support you to have things when they get this talent, this talent, I can do anything. Now I come to them and say, you know, open any business for me. Which one make I you support you?
1: Okay. So that is, now he tell you to move in with her. Abin, are you willingly moving? Because according to you, say you be the get accommodation problem. You can't move in with her.
2: No, already I have accommodation problem before I went to my family house. My family house not go to a post. Even certain don't go see my mother. My mother and I, my mother say me go come when.
1: Okay. So, who move? Now you willingly move in? Abi, I tell you to move in.
2: Now you tell me I'm moving.
1: Okay.
2: I've been living here before your daughter even come. We place a man don't come. Bring in old married something. We go to marry together.
1: Okay. Okay.
2: See what way this talent? Why they bring this leg to?
1: So what if the leg will break? Cause say you know the supporter.
2: I say no money. I no fit come out. Go find food. Go eat. I say I go take come out. Go find food. I'm not getting any business way open for me.
1: Okay.
2: You want me man go follow money.
1: Okay.
2: Then begin for it. They supportive. Say nothing. I they lose to them. I say I know they supportive.
1: So that's your business where you they do that time. You see they do them.
2: I need to do them again because of that problem where I didn't get because of my hand now. And I don't think that February.
1: So if you get that problem because of your hand, if he can open the shop for you, which hand you go to do the baking? I will not be the same baking you go do?
2: No. I will tell you other items. I know how to do liquid soap or do things.
1: Not the hand you go use?
2: My dear, I can't tell. The baking something I've been doing it in my place is when I move into your back.
1: Now, be waiting and listen to me now. I'd like us to get something clear. You say your hand now is not go fear, but now still the baking according to you. So, you go push up for you to do liquid soap?
2: No, I will sell other food item now, not only baking something now. I will sell other food item.
1: Okay. So the basic thing I be say in the complaint say you know they support in any way.
2: Quarter me through our last night, quarter. Even this money said I don't back come out. I don't know where I go.
1: So may they advise you whether make you continue or make you come out, Abi?
2: Because the level in the bring, I don't know.
1: And I be waiting at the ask you now. So may they advise you with all of this, whether make you continue or make you come out, okay?
2: Because I think if you go this work, you do me
1: madam, go straight now. May they advise you with all of this character when in they put up that they made the advice whether make you continue or make you come out. Now what do you want? Who they come they fear, who they go they fear. That's why even as wicked as I'm robber when he carry gun. As evil with the gun, instead they look back where that person they see him. Now say be. The man get attention. You get attention. Now wisdom, now I thought is they beat antelope for race. Not be because saying guest. I'm not talking about your job. Alright, let me go to the folder. I hear from Mumu Chineke. Hello, who did my folder?
3: Hello, Mama.
1: Good morning to you.
3: The woman, man, okay, go and off the
1: radio. If my ear block, you and your picking go pay.
3: Off it. The woman, the way in the talk says,
1: Him
3: go for the car for the shop, and him go for marriage.
1: Exactly. Now the question.
3: Because in the evening, behave like.

0: 40 something years and the man is 59. He won't go marry father.
1: Now, my short marriage, they go marry. You go no say wisdom for them.
0: And the man, the youngest, he says start out in shop. And the man go follow his brain, as a man, maybe. So, if you don't make first mistake, you don't go like to make the second one.
1: Okay.
0: Why is it, man? The man already said, I'm making girls go find me.
1: Okay.
0: Then manage with his family, the man with your children.
1: Okay.
0: That is it.
1: Okay. Hello, who dey my fella?
2: Oh, dey from God.
1: Bye, Yawa.
2: You see, this life, now in the God creator, if I like say God do, and when he see person, the face, he go know what in down for mine.
1: Mm.
2: You know, see, that woman, the man don't know, he say the woman don't like her. According to the woman, mother, according to her statement.
1: According to his statement. If not, if normally before for a man to marry woman, this age not the right age. I mean, the
2: normal,
1: your husband supposed senior you with nothing less than 10, 15 years.
2: Now you would like that.
1: Man. And that's why woman a baby for us, man a daddy.
2: The man don't notice and say this woman just come to make him help him. Now he made the man. Joshua saying the man who. I won't talk about the other woman.
1: Go ahead.
2: Madam, you feel like say love where the other which love where did they give their man before now? Where did he say him fall like in earth? Like in earth pass you. Madam, don't change your way. Know the character where you go take give your guy so that your guy will come back. If not, your guy no be come back or in the take on that you say you in the hot I know they agree and rest.
1: Mm.
2: So now the other one they make up, make him no get deep.
1: Okay, you mean say after many years, after 10 years, he can see and say the other one they give him peace of mind. So why he not follow the peace of mind, Mariam?
2: Two of them maybe they know waiting make them to know they together. Now as he don't marry this one, he can't the other one character. Say the way this one they make give him character, say this one will make us to live long.
1: Okay, all right, no need to shake and make a shake. Omotoku asked that woman, did she move in with her two children in the man's house? Okay, madam, I beg your children are there with you for the man's house. Now, somebody to ask you. Secondly, that woman, if you ask me, her intention is that shop, so that she will. From there, be training her two children. Two of them played each other. Let her go to her house and let the man be. That woman is waiting to an extent, selfish Ndu from Oyibo. And Omiragwa, Wonder Man. Good morning, Oigwe Bishop Equitos. For the woman, we drop that voice note. I think she should calm down and have an open heart towards the man because I honestly think the man could be testing her to see her level of seriousness and support. May she try to encourage the man and then support the man in any little way when she fit support. Make she put her shop or business aside for now and throw her full weight behind the man because if the man see say money or no money, she stand with him. Now she go later with it, enjoy the man. But the man feed the try to avoid another situation when woman go waiting, go chop in money and run away. Make she waiting exercise patience and tolerate any behavior when the man he put up for now. Thank you. Okay. And just after that one, I think I see another voice note here before I go look into Ram. Make I look this message. Good morning, Omo Talk. On the first woman matter, that story when the man they tell her no be excuse not to marry her. the man no get intention to marry the woman in the first place. She should leave him and move on. She's still young. Men fool will go marry her and take care of her. The second woman matter, make that woman leave the three children for her husband and move on with her life. She cannot afford to be a polygamous home. She should not worry about the children. After all, no be only she will born them. When the children grow, they go look for her. Essay from Ruma Logo. Motivational speaker, adequate timekeeper, impanel churches. The two of them get plan. The man don't wait, he don't get his own plan, while the woman still waiting, struggling to get her, struggling to get her own plan. And she confirmed it by saying the man is older than her. Now that she knows that the man is older than her, yet she packed in to achieve the shop. Now it's simple. Now when he knows that the man they older than her, so you know that time, and you pack in to achieve the shop. Meanwhile, make I pick one call before I go to WhatsApp again. Hello, who there, my fella?
3: Hello, Omotoki. Good morning.
1: Good morning to you.
3: Please, Omotoki. I'm so sorry for calling the hospital. I'm in the hospital.
1: What will be your name?
3: A month, and going to 2 months.
1: What will be your name? What will be your name?
3: Oh, my name is Peace Okochukwu.
1: Yeah?
3: I bought Peace Okochukwu.
1: Peace Okochukwu, okay.
3: Yes. I did PA, and I did not expect. I didn't know that you end me in PA. So the money is too high. So high for me. So I am with my baby in the hospital. So we are going around to look for the money. There's no money. And even to
1: people to how much your test
3: will be this year? The dream is
1: 320,000.
3: Yes, sir.
1: Okay.
3: I don't know what to do.
1: Wait now, relax now. Relax. What of your husband?
3: My husband is big and the work he has been doing, there is no work, there is no contract for now.
1: How long you done there without contract?
3: Yes, sir?
1: How long you done there without contract?
3: The long I've been with him.
1: Okay, since where you there with her, you know there with contract?
3: The thing is not going well for
1: how now. Long your husband done there without contract?
3: Okay. It's just since I got in the pregnancy.
1: Since where you get to the belly?
3: Yes.
1: Okay, that means she not.
3: Manager,
1: he not there with. Yes. He not there with work before you get the belly.
3: He has been doing the work.
1: Which guy work in the do?
3: And I'm in school.
1: You did school.
3: Yes.
1: Okay.
3: I wanted to finish.
1: Which guy work in the do? Which guy work in the do?
3: Okay, so sorry, sir. It's a messy man.
1: Okay, messy man.
3: Yes.
1: Okay. All right. Now your first pickin be this?
3: Yes, sir.
1: How much your husband don't bring come at?
3: Yes, he has bring him 120.
1: Out of three what?
3: Out of 320.
1: He don't bring 120.
3: Yes, but he has been still going around.
1: Okay. All right. You there on WhatsApp?
3: I'm on WhatsApp, but I don't know how to connect with the number with you.
1: I write the WhatsApp number for Gran. Or see, write the see what you go do.
3: Yes.
1: What do you say be your name so?
3: Peace Okochukwu.
1: I notice I know they assure you, but what do you say be the name? Peace, Ogochukwu.
3: Yes, sir.
1: Okay. What will be your husband's name?
3: Ogochukwu Eleyelo.
1: Okay. All right. So now, this is what you do for me.
4: Go give me the fish and planty, make a take cool level.
1: You dey hear me?
3: Yes, sir. I'm hearing you.
1: You go write your name. I know your name already. Write your name and your husband name. Write your name and your husband name. You go send them as message to me. Make
3: okay,
1: I know.
3: Okay, sir.
1: Now, the number where you go send that to, write and down now. 070.
3: 072-742-972. Okay, sir. 73. Thank you, sir.
1: Call her for me, make her hear.
3: Okay. 841.
1: I say 0.
3: 841.
1: Okay.
3: 972. 76.
1: 72, not 76. 72. Okay. Last.
3: 72.
1: 72, okay. 72, now ender. Okay. Send that for me.
3: Okay. Okay, sir.
1: Because
3: thank you, sir.
1: All right. I still get more fine things to do. I'd always they talk when you give woman belly, that 9 months God give you to take put things in place. The reason why they won't listen be say they're not expect and say you go come and see us. Now mercy man. Mercy man for you will not understand the word mercy man a bricklayer. And she day school plan to finish. Well, if you dare your mind to assist, you can send me a message on WhatsApp. You know, say I know they do all these things again. If you dare your mind to assist, let me know on WhatsApp, or you can let me know through call or my Facebook. Let me know. Let's see how we can help the family and come out of this. If you dare your mind, not be forceful. Not force anybody. Not push your mind. Not force your mind. If you dare your mind, let me know. My God, this market, I they come back. I'll go anywhere.
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6: Mosquito and cockroach. Super kill insecticide.
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0: All right, yes, welcome back from that small one. Okay, Wemko, Oga Wemko, I see you. Okay, hope so you get my message. Mama, good morning, please. Okay, all right, Wisdom Channel, I see you. Okay, because sometimes I always tell people two things. Where besides, I go see where you go tell me, say you need the help. You see, if your wife get belly, you can't tell me, say, I not get hospital be. Unless situation like this occur. Yes, nobody they plan for her. Some women scan go tell you, say, you go deliver normal. And before you know, situation like this happen. You can't blame the person. So in situation like this, if you can, please do. Okay, we go try to see can help in situation like this. Now missing work, no work again. I not lie you. Work not there anywhere now. With the way things are hard now. This one, you do not the delete or what? Okay. Man, pick one or two call for that. Hello, who dey my follower? Hello.
1: Hello.
0: Yes, sir.
1: Good morning.
0: Good morning to you.
1: I'm calling from Port Harcourt.
0: Okay.
1: I want to talk about on that that woman that sent the first note.
0: Okay.
1: Sometimes some women are too cheap.
0: How
1: can a man promise me that I will marry you? Where you are staying, then come and stay with me. You pack your bag, pack everything, and then leave with a man. I don't know where you are from. I don't know that I have not married you because he promised to open business for you. Why can't you tell him that the business is my problem? In my tradition, when you talk about paying by price. Why didn't you that woman for tell that man said, come and pay my buy price, then other things will follow.
0: Okay.
1: My advice for her is that man don't have plan towards her. Because that man now don't chop everything finished. He don't chop both front and back. He don't see everything finished. She should carry her back, come up on that man's house. She has a good plan for herself. Then she should take care of her little children. God will help her. Bible said that I will bless the work of your hand.
0: Okay.
1: Even if you tell him clear water from there, because of those little children, God will bless her from that clear water she fell in. Then she will from there and take care of her.
0: Okay.
1: That is my advice for her. She should leave me, pack her things and leave from that man's house.
0: Okay.
1: The woman has been cheap.
0: Okay.
1: Thank you.
0: Don't use the sheep. Sometimes you not go understand. You go get the direction where life go push you. You know, miss. You know, easy for Ezekiel, my brother. Not be cheap. Sometimes in a situation they push person. A situation, and that's why they tell many women. When you, I know as a mother, they go say, "And a mother born this pikin." Then you go get the situation, my brother. For you to survive first, so. I be in a situation you grab children. Now I get better than I not go feel. If the family said they not go feel marry you and they don't born two children with you, where do they want you to go now? Okay, no problem. Up you, Omotoko. God bless you. You really asked that lady what she did not expect to. Wisdom for your head. Of course now, because you get many things where you go to talk. This one get the day obvious. The woman has target. The woman get target. The man get target. It's simple. So make we not dwell on these two matter. And just like I mentioned, for this lady, Wemko, Oga Wemko, I see you. I see you. So if you do your mind, because one thing like this, when you come to when a woman deliver on that situation like this, if you get opportunity to help, do well to. just do well to assist if you can. Not before so. If you not there your mind to assist, not bother yourself. If you dare your to, because the husband don't bring 120, that means they still need 200. A fat money that. Not easy. Not the plan for all these things. But where they happen, you just leave and allow God to drive. So my sister, send me, make I see my phone whether you don't send. I know other people go down, they don't finish this phone we call. Make I check. Okay, what will be your name, sir? God bless your program. Thank you. Those are for now. Where I don't you? And I don't give this. If God touch you, this phone when I don't kill like this, I don't finish the data for this phone. And they keep this phone for important time, like they don't kill the data. Oh, Jesus. Hey, whoa. Some more data when I. My sister, now SMS, you send the message. I've been na WhatsApp. I'm a good man here, please. I want to. Okay, all right, no wahala. Those of you now, we still collect that number. If you want help, you can let me know via my WhatsApp on that phone or phone number. Hello, who there, my fella? Hello?
2: Hello?
0: Yes, sir. Off your radio.
2: Smart.
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2: I come out for the radio, sir.
0: Okay.
2: My name is Benjamin Alens.
0: Benjamin Alens, my name is Omotok.
2: I was born 1952 in the family of Simon Alenno.
0: Uh-huh.
2: In Jim Danimisu, among the local government of Fumo State. I spent in Port Harcourt, Umumasi. I've got this problem. I've write to Commissioner Police. I've write to Defense Commandant. I've write to Human Rights. I've write to Wazobia. 94.1. I've gone to the office in this.
0: Ogawetibi, the problem.
2: The problem is that my BVN, sir, and I have lived in my life. I have gone to the bank and collected my statement of account. No one naira, person one naira entered to my account. Since 3 years now, it's getting to 3 years.
0: Oga, waiting be the problem. I don't get all the old time. I remember you don't complain this thing before.
2: The problem, I know that you have been helping people.
0: So go straight. He talk not too many, not the whole water.
2: Sassy, I want Nigerians to follow me and look into this my matter.
0: Oh, Jehovah.
2: For my age now, my daughter cannot go to school. My daughter was 7 years.
0: Oga, for the last time, wait till be the problem.
2: The problem is that this useless element go to.
0: Okay, go. You never would talk your problem. You don't they abuse people. Oh, Jesus. Which kind word we find? You never would. How you go take a solution? Who be useless? Who be element? Can you imagine? Oh. You don't know whether the person where they would in that is, I go find way talk to her and they go it use less. Where to be the problem? Don't allow your anger to control you. Control your anger. What makes you an adult is not your age, not your look, not your size, but it is the ability for you to utilize your brain positively as at when needed. Where to be the problem? I've written to this. Where to be the problem? Now you address human being as useless element. Can you but imagine? Oh my word! Hello, who day, my fella.
3: Yes, sir. Good morning. Happy Sunday to you.
0: Happy Sunday to you.
3: We are in Nigeria. We are suffering.
0: Ah, God.
3: Look, I go straight to the point here.
0: Mm.
3: Bishop,
0: yes, sir.
3: This last lady, we tried to complain about physical challenge because I need to use the phone at the use of the
4: caught, they try to do something. So because I come back from church, hungry, they catch me. But not I go straight to the point. She go try to give us an account, or maybe you go give us account details.
0: No.
4: So that,
0: you do on WhatsApp.
4: You say? I know they're on WhatsApp.
0: Oh, I be give a number to her. Listen now. Listen now.
4: Yes,
0: I be give her a number to te reach me.
4: Okay.
0: And I go still reach her. So for those who still want, you fit take that number. Is it that you do me a message indicating, I want to see her, I can reach her or her sister? Fine.
4: Okay. No problem. Make I go straight to the game. My name is SP Ogana. They call you from Okrika.
0: Okay. The number when I give her, beg, no worry the number. I beg you. Just send a simple message. Just go straight to the point. 070-841-97272.
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0: Leave that face with 070-841-97272. For those where they were to assist her. No, just sometimes, not be God bless you. Go, Linda, let me pray for you. No. If there's anything you can do to change situation, you just do for that person. And with that, your prayer go with her. I'll be every time. Need and let me pray for you. Are they hungry? I see pot of soup for your hand. You say, need and let me pray for you. God will supply you food. I go nod your eye. Yo. We'll go chop that food first. You hear me?
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0: 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And they say all of this now with 100% practical and international recognized certificate for participant only. The date now on Monday, the 25th of this month of May, go reach on Friday, the 5th of June, 2026. And they say the time where this program go to work out within this time, now 8 a.m. in the morning. 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Igbemad, when they hear what they come up from Ibuka Cavity, they say make you rush. 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Or you call the training coordinator when his name be Ibikari Samuel for 080-388-55296. 080-388-55296 or 070-6060-9797. 070-6060-9797.

0: what detective start?
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0: Detective is a man who can detective. If you can detect a thief, then you are a detective.
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0: All right, yes, welcome back from that small market. And just to let you know, Uwem Ubot, yes, I see you. God bless you. Kufre Adam, Etim. Now, these days, I did notice I'm quite bold men. They're very good hearted people. I see you. And Ose Osiovu, I see you. Woo. Ose Osiovu, God bless you. Ifeanyi Valentine, God bless you. Amadi Charles, God bless you. And Precious Eberechi, God bless you. Okay. And quickly, make I pick call. Hello, de my phone line. Hello. Yes. Hello, de my phone line. More round up for those two matter.
1: Hello, Mr. Good morning.
0: Good morning to you. I not really get that privilege to do it. That's why that my you know what make I can't work again. I call you phone number. And most people, most if somebody will done this here before, I believe most of us get them. But anyway, I called the phone number for you. I will follow the order. Hello, Ude, my follower.
2: Hello, I'm a woman.
0: Good morning to you.
2: My name is Ibona.
0: Oh, off that radio now. Off that radio.
2: Hello, woman.
0: Huh?
2: My name is Ibona.
0: Okay.
2: So, I don't know. I need your help for you. I don't know what I need to do.
0: Help. Now you talk.
2: Yes.
0: Help go wait. No, not the help program now. Not the help program. Hello, there, my follower. Hello. Who are they talk to?
3: Elizabeth.
0: Elizabeth. Elizabeth, are they here?
3: I want. That's what the woman said. It's 1 month in the hospital.
0: I go take which hospital go allow her to come out to go to any Catholic church.
3: Okay.
0: For Catholic Church. Saint Victor de Paul.
3: Saint Vincent de Paul. Catholic Church, where they close to that.
0: Okay. You know, so this is the process. So every day you do for hospital, be the pile up. Well, hello, who there, my follower?
4: Yes, thank you, Bishop.
0: I greet you.
4: Good morning again. I called back.
0: Good morning to you.
4: I will try to make some contribution about that woman will send the voice note, but later my call can't try to cut.
0: Yeah, sorry.
4: I go think advice.
0: Go ahead.
4: Hey, my Bishop, on a low observe that lady very well.
0: Talk to me.
4: If you look right from the beginning of her statement, she's saying her husband will born 2 children with her. Sister tried to punish her husband.
0: Yes,
4: to get her out of the house.
0: We hear her.
4: Which character will she develop for that family? Where the parents of that man not even care, the family not care, everybody not abandon the children for her aunt.
0: Okay.
4: Now she come now. On the hustle, according to her. See, the hustle, this man can't come now. She finally can find herself for your house. If you listen her very well again, the man is selling land. If you observe her well, after the man sell land, this lady you know, they sell anything again. She doesn't go anything.
0: Yes.
4: She don't feel relaxed. Enjoy the money.
0: A hand, the penna.
4: You understand? So they enjoy the money comfortably. Now, as a long run, the man can observe, say, this lady not ready to help me. The only thing that she called for now to come chop me. And the worst part again, even including the one with their hand, the man using brain, also use them. Hard cross your own. You understand me so? Now, now, I don't come clear. And the man too, AI too don't clear.
0: He don't even, the man even sell his land, oh, and they forget to sell his land.
4: I know. Hey, that land why him sell. Now, there she cook my day for us now. She wants all these ladies that want hard for dinner. She cook my relax herself. Enjoy the money. That time, if she they really the upgrade or they do business, she for even collect small money, even though she not go rent store. She go collect money and try to empower her business. So that around the life the man fall, she there to balance up. But you too, cook my relax. She not to do anything. Come to use her hand as an excuse to us. Be mumu, we not listen her very well. Now if she listen well, she not come for marriage. Achievement that she come for. And God don't even bless the man. Give her knowledge to observe her more. Notice her more. Also perceive her more. At the long run now she can crash.
0: So that is to say the man get target. Yeah, she man, get target.
4: Yes, now the man now don't even wipe out her. Now, any little man will go enter the man and the man go eat for her side. Then they come, they give her trash for us. You understand me, so?
0: I dare hear you.
4: So, we now, a solution now to assist her. But even she too, she not be sincere. Because through her statement, we see her say she too, she not be straight. If not, we for say, okay, madam, I don't want to this. You have part of
0: how now? Where do you bring help for that matter? Where do you bring help? Help, don't come now. 16 years old children. If 16 years, Piki don't reach 16 years, you look and say the load is heavy. You ship him. Oga, I beg, not be that time. Your children don't be give those. See, make her tell us some things. You get some things what you go to do, you go to say, I can chest it, I can. If you they sink for river, if you carry person, the speed or the pace at which you go to survive, is different from when you day alone, no? When you day alone, you can easily, piawai, you don't come out. But that one way you carry person, unless you be expert, you be professional, you even go through safety, it's not that easy. So she the way that day like this, you carry the man, he don't advance, he don't owe the weight 50 something, he don't owe for you. But he money, he not owe to take care of. That's why the waiter make him tell me whether the two children he carried the enter the man, because he of course they stay with her. 16 years they stay with her for us. He don't sell land, he thinks they were so the man motor don't break down. All these things, they come with frustration. That's why most time I tell people, where husband and wife, they quarry for us. Most times, not be that way you say bring the quarry, when it don't make sense to your hearing, I really bring the quarry. Now, transfer of aggression. Other things, where they happen, but the person, not the talk, all of a sudden, you go just push and go another thing. My own with our own, not be the same. If a man tell you, say, I love you, love your children. He get level for this 16, the economy way done 16 years now. Miracle be that to elder statement, now be that to now men for that matter. No say we will be men, the way we take the hammer gari, not be here. Elder statement for that matter, too. Title holders. I'm attacking your own day. Hello, there, my fella.
5: Hello, my maid, remind you say for that my solution for leg.
0: No, I say, okay, you see the number when I call for this, our sister. You collect the number. Call me, very important. I go send off that your radio now.
5: Okay.
0: That number, you not get her?
5: Call him back.
0: Okay. Listen, I go call him for you. This number. Nah, these people, where they call that number when I give that woman now. What you do? Make I leave with this work now. Can I attend to you? Some of us, the reason why I not go the pick the diabetes. You they come in now. Make I leave the work now. Where they do? Come pick your call. Some of them, I not even get anything to tell me. But you go here now, if I pick some people corner, I'm on a God to go bless you, and you at least allow me sleep, or make a sleep, rest my head. Oh, so many days now I've been back on my cell phone. They go like that for me, they give me like a judge. No, no, go, no, say man, they tire sometimes. Madam, my major, collect the number, send me, say, now my major, so that I can send you what I want to send you. 070-841-97272. 070-841-97272. That's why if you get this sugar problem, try make you avoid that injury. If you don't reach there, not easy, but God go help. God go help. I pray make you never be too strong. God go help. But you see one, your mama. Doing well, ministry member in the diaspora. You are holding that church very well. I see your handwork. Barisi, you be Kalabari Abi, you be Ogoni. Because this Barisi, I read that for many Ogoni name. Barisi, tell me, you be Kalabari Abi, you be Ogoni. Because I'm not going to go connect Baridiga to you now. I don't know if you're a family member. Hello, who did you? Hello?
6: Hello.
0: Good morning to you.
6: Yes, sir. I have a lamb motor.
0: Okay.
6: There's this man that I bought a lamb from last year, May.
0: Okay.
6: Which is this month now, make it 1 year.
0: So you buy the land from last year, May?
6: Yes. Yeah, last year, May. This month, make it 1 year.
0: Mm.
6: So the first place he gave to me is nobody didn't get them. So I called him because I've been carry plantain, go plant for the place. So me getting this to the place, they cut all the plantain off.
0: The land where you buy, so?
6: Exactly. I called this man that, okay, see what I noticed in the land that I bought.
0: Okay.
6: He now pleaded that he will call his senior brother, that his senior brother will direct him. So he even gave me the senior brother at that time, that period of time. I even called the senior brother. The senior brother also was say, okay, what will happen is he will direct him. So the senior brother directs him again. It is the second place now, no far from the first place.
0: Mm.
6: I still carry the same thing, same planting, go plant. So you can't get one day where I say, okay, let me just do a signpost. I did the signpost, written on it, military zone, keep off.
0: Mm.
6: So me going to the second place to plant the military listener, the signpost. An elderly man met me on the road, say, okay, where am I going to? I say, okay, I'm going to the land that I bought just to put this signpost there at the sign of somebody has already been paid for this place. And also the man asked, can you follow me? I said, okay, no problem, you can follow me. So we got in there, the elderly man is telling me that this place that I'm showing him doesn't belong to this family that I mentioned to him. That no. I should call them to go and live more. That I should see where their own land ended. See this place now, maybe then get up. I still call this land of the day. See what happens, see what happens. Please, can you come over? Let us challenge this man that's saying this place doesn't belong to you. This man tell me that he's not coming.
0: He said he's not coming.
6: He said he's not coming.
0: Okay.
6: So I went and even reported him to the area, which police station closer to that area.
0: Okay.
6: So the police people, they were like calling the agent.
0: Okay.
6: The agent go to me.
0: Area command not call the woman. Why are they calling the agent?
6: Not the woman, it's man.
0: Okay, why they not call the man?
6: What happened is that me and the agent, Nami and the agent go there together that day, to the station together, but the agent did not follow me to the station.
0: Okay.
6: So they were planning with the agent. Say, okay, me then just go and see another person here to buy land.
0: Okay.
6: So the agent called the landlord. The landlord says it's coming.
0: Okay.
6: So I don't know how managed the man take no. But that day, no, that did nothing come out. You know, figure the man, you know, figure the landlord. I think like three different times I've caught him. Sometimes they tell me, I send my account over, I see they just one plot of land. They disturb my thing, they send my money, give me this and that, blah, blah, blah.
0: Mm.
6: I think, even though
0: you know this man house?
6: I don't know without.
0: You buy land from somebody. You not follow a rich house?
6: That is the only problem that I have.
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12: 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Leave him there.
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0: Hello, you there?
13: Yeah, I'm coming too, sir.
0: So, sorry. The thing is this. Though you don't make a very huge mistake. The agent know the man has.
13: You don't know. Even him, they tell me, say, no, the man has. In only their community, where you know.
0: So how?

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1: People can cram that name and still send you message. That's why they do proper. I won't reach her. Then I'm a major man. She send me message. Hello? Yo. She did pick my call, but the thing not they come out. Okay. Now I use another line to. Color. And this phone, I get plenty credit too. I won't finish this one now, we not get credit. Oh, this credit finished. But see, where they use the brother for my trouble by this credit. But see, but see with the brother, no wonder. In order to see trouble for whatever the gather they do me.
2: Hello.
3: Hello, sir. This is me. Peace.
1: Okay. Okay. Now your number. You tell send me this message. Now peace. You go
3: yes,
1: chuku.
3: Sir.
1: Okay.
3: Yes, sir.
1: Okay. So you say your husband don't pay 120. Your husband did there.
3: He pay 120, sir.
1: Your husband did there.
3: No, he's not with me. He has gone to look for work.
1: Okay. Now, which area now they stay?
3: We there for Allo.
1: Allo.
3: Allo, Allo.
1: Which side of Allo?
3: I'm there, Health Center.
1: Health Center. Okay, yes. Now, Health Center, you for born?
3: Yes, I did,
1: yeah. Because I wonder how the operation till Vuship is all right. Now, Health Center, now the money reach 320, so.
3: Yes, sir.
1: You there with any of the nurse or doctor there?
3: No, I there with another patient.
1: Who? You not there the hospital?
3: I there hospital. I can locate the inside ward.
1: Okay, look okay. You not. There inside ward?
3: Yes.
1: Okay, I bet fine. We make her talk to any of the nurse.
3: Okay, please help me with this baby.
1: Move away from the radio, make a the quink quink. Hello. Hello. You never reach any of them. No. Oh, you finish my.
3: Hello, sir.
1: Hello.
3: Sorry, sir. Doctor, they are not in seat though.
1: None of that. They even
3: let me go to reception. I'll see somebody there.
1: Okay.
3: Thank you, sir.
1: Just want to make her get food.
3: Yes, ma'am. Let me talk to you.
1: Hello.
3: Come in here. Yes, you want to help me? You want to help me? You want to
1: help me? Tell her, say, now I'm more talk.
4: You and radio don't they talk. It's
1: in there
4: on hello.
1: Hello. I greet you. How are you there? I never caught. I did talk to you.
4: You know, tell them say they hospital for almost 4 months.
3: Yes, they are talking.
1: Hello, I did hear you. You did hear me?
4: Okay, good morning, sir.
1: Good morning. Now I'm gonna talk, they talk to you.
4: Okay, sir.
1: How long you don't do in the hospital?
4: Sir?
1: How long you don't do in the hospital there?
4: I know
1: you're around. How long he done there for now hospital?
4: Okay, please, how long did you do that surgery, sir? It's almost, it's going to a month now.
1: Okay.
4: Yes, sir.
1: All right, now I'm going to talk, they call you, Can I come to the hospital today or tomorrow?
4: Yes, sir, come today. I'm in the hospital, I'm on duty now.
1: Okay, where the hospital there?
4: Is at Allo, Mbodo Hospital, Mbodo Health Center.
1: Okay, Mbodo Health Center.
4: Allo, yes.
1: Okay.

0: Yes, sir.
1: All right. Wait to be your name in case I come, make I ask of you.
0: God knows as sometimes, sir.
1: Okay, God, good news or God knows Asanta?
0: God knows
1: Asanta. Okay, God knows Asanta.
0: Yes, sir.
1: Is all right. You get idea of how much be her be?
0: Her be, or her be, how much did they tell you, please?
1: Eh?
0: I will find out. That should be 300 something thousand.
1: Okay, so this now my number. Eh? I go still call you. Yes, collect sir. The number. I go call you. I will tell her to... if possible, send me your number. Eh?
0: Okay, sir.
1: All right. Okay.
0: All right. Thank you, sir.
1: All right. It's Asanta. I like the name. Sound like what did that they separate fight. Uh-huh. So, I go read the Ibadan Health Center. Oh. And I won't go collect a drip and injection. Even me and the manage body itself. Hmm? So... You don't hear those were the same message via that phone. Most yeah, almost over 1 month now. Is well, oh, is well. You know, say so where you don't close now, you not go hear anybody. This person, where they call this line, why are you calling now? Before I go, hello, they my follower. Friday, I think you're there for hello.
2: Yes, I'm not going to play with the top. I'm not going to
1: play with the top. Okay.
2: Yes,
1: so.
2: Yes, January, I'm not going to play with the game for that
1: time. Okay, your wife born there too?
2: Yes, 370,000. Because I know that's where they do that. That one cost about almost 600,000 when they leave me for there.
1: Okay. So, I will come there later. Call me later so that you will follow me reach there. I never know. I won't go take a drip if you need judge first.
2: Okay,
1: okay, go ahead. Okay, all right, and quickly make a condo go. But with here they see here, I think we don't get about like 90 to 100, and this woman I be say, well, I need to find way need about like 200. Yes, because he said the husband don't pay 120. If I look, if you not work today, then I reach you, do all the old findings, then by tomorrow we'll know what we can do. But if you do your heart, too, if you not do your heart, not push her more, not force her more. Can I come with you? That come with you to do what? Na excursion would they go? Can I come with you, Oyibo? Okay. Maybe I go then. Of course, I will be there. I will not go do anything without going there. We'll take pictures as well. So, thank you. Those were the semi message via that number when I give. If you dare your mind to help her, you help her. You not dare your mind to help her, not force her. Because it better you help me from your mind than you can't help me with the tighty your mind. So that God go genuinely bless you. It's always the carry charger, the worker.
3: Now, how many chargers is this?
1: Not be two be this.
3: Two cogs. Now, eh? Charger.
1: Not be two charger. Not be two charger be that. Well, when I tell you, say, follow God's, path, because God is the light. You go, you stay for area where you don't get light. But you say, you are far from heaven.
3: See, when I tell you. I wish you will see, I've raised your own phone. May they see where you plug your own phone.
1: No, see, I can't do such. Follow the path of the Lord. Do him a ministry member. We are always in the light.
4: Everywhere, charger, you know the turn up. Wire, wire, wire, wire, wire, wire. You don't become Nigeria DJ. Nigeria DJ, the bill I say, in the work we get, not be music in complain, not charging the income charge. Years ago. So, children of God, I don't go. Thank you for your time. Thank you for the love. Thank you for the money. For the money where you take, call us, send message, and even buy data, say they send WhatsApp. Okay? God bless you. God bless you. Osinigi, the man where they fight this ministry, don't come, but God the winner. God the winner.
5: The man that wants to handle the financial angle of that ministry, and he's been.
4: Are you listening? He's been what?
5: Because of some selfish reason.
4: You want to handle the what?
5: The financial angle. Because I sent some
4: the intention where you get towards doing a ministry member. Now the reason why you can never be a member of the church. What will be the good intention?
5: Good intention.
4: You not feel remain for the other one your group where the smart will put you.
5: He not put me for any group. Oh.
4: Okay, you define
5: what group. No, smart don't even get other the wine. They call them Fine Girls Association.
4: Ashawo. If not be that in I day your eye. See the way, even on Sunday morning, you see the way you they galvanize, they tantalize, they caress, sin. You are pampering sin. You the pamper sin, you are committing sin.
5: Lord have
4: mercy on me. Children of God, I don't go. I don't leave on a fine hand. Be careful. Anytime when you hear and don't they go, osaku, osaku, osaku, boss. Boss,
5: I'm a child of God.
4: Yes, they say Nazareth said that they be AJ before they push her down.
5: But this one, they say nobody will push me down because
4: no, you don't backslide now. That's why they try to bring you come. We do you baptizing. At least say you go remain. The short time we will tell leave this church for you.
5: Okay, make I talk openly. We not the chop money for that in the church.
4: No,
5: I want to arrange.
4: We not the who they do offering. We not the pay tithe. We not the do anything.
5: You say
4: ask any of our member. This is the only church.
5: Why, Ona Bishop? But Ona Temison had do offering before.
4: No. This is the only church in the whole wide world.
5: Okay, so what is the sustainer? I want to manage
4: that. The Spirit of God.
5: I want to manage the Spirit of
4: God. Now you want your job. Can you? Okay, you want to manage the Spirit of God. You see, huh? Oh, Jesus. Ona, bye-bye. I don't go.
6: I see. Okay.

0: know. I'ma talk it, talk it. Boss out for you, oh. I didn't feel you, Baba.
1: Do you know how the word detective starts?
2: No way.
1: Detective is a man who can detect a thief. If you can detect a thief, then you are a detective.
3: What if the person can't detect a criminal?
1: A detective.

0: Yes, Anna, they take that one. They welcome you to another Skelele Matters on top today. It will be the Sunday. It will be 17th day for inside May 2026. And if you check your time now, now just 8 o'clock. It don't take past 10 o'clock for inside this. We are 8 o'clock. Now it take past 10 o'clock. You never see anything. Now 8 minutes. It don't take past 10 o'clock for inside this morning. On top of your Chook Mouth Station 94.1 was Obia FM. Yes, him alone shall I serve for the rest of my days. And that they come from Flo Rocker. Yeah, so of course by now you don't know, so I love that song very, very well. Once you hear them, I don't show for the Sunday show. And today, plenty better men's good day ground, like I always tell you. For this Sunday morning, we will start out with the church matters. From now, Kariwaka will reach at 11 o'clock and a little bit after 11. Then we go enter the time where we talk about hustle, that's not about money and how we spend and enjoy them, how we also get them, you understand? Waiting to happen for the place where we walk, the place where we go find this money, things and things around them, you understand now? Then, after we do that one, call reach 12 o'clock, and a little bit after the 12 o'clock, Grandma Wura go come talk to the children. After Grandma Wura talk to the children, carry Waka go reach 1 p.m. Yes, music time. And you go enjoy enough music. Me, I go there here for you and with you. Yes. From now, Kariwaka go reach 2 o'clock for afternoon. Osinigi na my name. Osinigi the Ngugo boy. Fine boy, no pimple. Osina wata buro ganaya. The Ikwakriko one of Umozu. Now maybe that. Yes, yes. I always tell you, say anytime I hala ozu, make you hala igwe. Igwe, igwe, igwe. Yes. I dey call make I enter market. Once I come back, church matters the ground. Not touch ammo. 94.1.
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4: Especially. Yeah.

Aha! Yes, oh, yes, oh! I say, make I carry you into the spirit right about now! Yes, everybody cannot enter. As it be, you know this matter now. When my back to show, everywhere just boom. Every other person just shift, come on. Yes, and you, when you say just join us, I tell you, now skelele matters, now we enter like this. Where we say we go talk about church matters, and make you don't forget, we go get Ogbongalicious people who come follow us talk by that now 1:45. That's now go carry us go reach the 2 p.m. Love of Christ. You go follow us talk by that time. And don't still forget, say 1:30. I'll give you news. Yes, make you know how and waiting the sub for inside we obodo. You understand? May you not be like say you day here. They call share money, give all of us, and you don't know. You no go good now. Okay. That would not make me a very good Christian. Yes, trouser, no day. And for where I'm go church, make a go see my pastor, but the trouser no day. Trouser no day. I for

0: Yes, and they welcome you to the Church Matters. I say, make I give you some special numbers. Now, very simple question I get to ask you. On top today, Church Matters, the question, they very direct. Why be say we get plenty churches? We still they get more, they come. Because some, they still they open more branches, they come. In fact, this time around there, because why? It don't go digital even. Yes, because you go fix it down for your parlor and preach to the entire world. Why? We both say, why do we have many churches? Why be say we get plenty churches and we get very few believers? This plenty churches day, yet very few believers. Which person fault this thing be? Yeah, so we need to start with the takolamo. Which person fault? Okay, if you disagree, say we no get very few believers. I go like know the reason why. I won't make you prove me wrong here. We do for Church Matters. Muku yan. You understand now? 081-847-50-000. Another number for you to call. Now 081-847-60-000. On top the Chook Mouth Station, if you still send your message for WhatsApp, that now 080-903-06414. You understand now? If you make a happen like that, make we discuss, make we gist, make we learn. Happy Sunday once again. Osinigi, now my name. Phone line. Hello, who did ya? I take another call, Shapali. Who did we phone line?
1: Yes, Osinigi, happy Sunday to you.
0: Oga, naive number one today.
1: This is my man. God say this summer I will become number one. Anyway, I agree with everybody once again.
0: Welcome. Yes, sir.
1: If you observe me, you know they ask yourself questions. Say every time they talk about Christianity, they put Bible, but
0: yes,
1: most of the time, if I'm not, it's not like say I need a good church, but I never miss church any Sunday since 2011. I started to go to church.
0: Okay,
1: 2011. Let me just say that I've been a good born Christian. Sometimes people had to go carry the zeal. Go call me on Sunday, so sometimes I didn't miss Sunday, but I didn't miss church on Sunday.
0: Okay,
1: when God finally tell me not to go born Christian, early part of 2012, I never missed church courage today.
0: Okay,
1: now today your Christian has a Christian people when it's really fall. And make a tell them at the church where they go salvation ministry, first service now they attend.
0: Okay,
1: this morning, every rain before for Christian. I still wake up around 5 minutes after five, try to put everything together, go to church very early because sometimes the technical lady come early, I will try to put everything in order. But joining myself with church people, and I know like anything when I know say I will do for the house of God, whether or not to sweep to carry those go through way I would do. But joining people, because I don't see saying Christianity now, people they use them as eye service and to try to entice people.
0: Okay.
1: You understand me? So yes. Exactly what happened between Paul and Barnabas for Bible.
0: Okay.
1: Barnabas they can see Christianity now to come chop. The thing if you control Paul any at the end of the day, two of them separate. And right from Acts chapter 16, courage the ending of the scriptures, they will know your Barnabas' name again.
0: Okay, so the reason why it be say plenty churches day and we get few believers, now you they try tell me so.
1: Okay, now the question is, they might answer you. The plenty churches, most of them, the pastors, then they do competition.
0: Nine be why?
1: I will get enough members in my church, make my church full past others, or make my church spread past others. That target, now the mini pastors they do to make sure say, look at this, every area church is there. Now if you look, the way the churches then they spread, the more people, the lack of knowledge.
0: Okay, so it be like say they meet target, they won't meet target.
1: Yeah.
0: Where will give them, Fano?
1: I'm going to say then they win soul to God. But if you look now, they are self, then they win the soul for. If they invite you to come to church, I'm not going to invite you to come to church. And if you like to follow me, no problem. But I will urge you to go to church.
0: Okay. Okay.
1: I'm not going to specifically tell you to come at church.
0: Come my own church. Okay. Okay. Yeah. Okay.
1: But many people today, if not they go to their church, they're not going to help you.
0: Hmm.
1: You understand me? So, now I make, if you look now, Christianity don't spread, but the believers few. Why? Because then they do the Christianity for their own profit, not to the profit of God. Now I make the believers they few.
0: Okay, so what do you feel say we feel do right now? Because it be like say, what I don't pass, Gary.
1: Now, you know, since yesterday, when we bring up this very issue, even most of our Christians, they try to challenge us the truth. Hmm. They try to doubt us.
0: Hmm.
1: The unbelievers, you know, say yesterday, many people we know connect themselves when it comes to Christianity. They listen to us when they preach the Bible.
0: Yes.
1: Then now when they preach the Bible, they try to even mislead people who never see Bible. How they
0: so you, of course, you go understand why I did tell you say many churches they I will get few believers.
1: Many churches.
0: Mm.
1: So
0: okay. Hmm.
1: Hello?
0: They are there with you, I did hear you.
1: I don't get
0: it
1: right.
0: No, I say that's the way you talk now. Say they do and I can't say that's not the reason why I say we get plenty churches and very few believers.
1: I get grace past many pastors that don't open church.
0: Why you believe so?
1: Why I don't open church? Because God no called me to open ministry, but I will spread in good news in what to the world.
0: Okay, so you know, say you must not be called like to come open ministry, but you go feel preach.
1: Issue remains in which he was called. So if God not call it to open ministry, you can't force yourself, you go crash. You go just worry people to come to your church.
0: All right.
1: But at the end of the day, nothing that will learn.
0: All right, thank you so much. Thank you very much. Ogan, hello, who did we phone line? Hello, who did ya?
2: Hello.
0: Yes. Greetings to you, good morning.
2: Yeah, good morning.
0: I greet you. Ah, Baridigiado.
2: My name is Barry Digiado, I'm the radio governor.
0: It's just a little mistake, you take call me. I don't say you don't go serve this church will talk.
2: even though, Kechi de Fry Akara, I think it was
0: that I get in Chidima. Chidima.
2: Well, plenty churches, few believers.
0: Yes.
2: Waiting to happen now.
0: Mm.
2: I think say the believers. People who have been believed before don't see the pastors, so-called pastors, them, some of them, they don't see them finish.
0: Mm.
2: Yes, seeing them finish in the sense that they not say, see, he goes, if you see person where they sick, you go, no, maybe the kind thing where the person they do for backyard, just like our bishop. So, they're not going to come believe in waiting, and they will just say, ah, man, just day my house, they worship my God now. No need to go to those churches. I beg. You get some persons for over 5 years now, they never stepped their
0: No, just about attending service, self. No, be just about attending service. But yes, when I mean these churches, they like even different denominations inside one street, if you get like four, some of them go say, yes. Na prayer houses, we don't turn church. You understand? Like, yes. I overhear one man that they are the office. I hear one man, they tell a DJ, say, he don't open businesses for his wife, even open church for him. My mind say, Jesus Christ of Nazareth. What do you mean? So, where I really understand saying they go now, all those house, prayer house kind of thing. Now, what thing I feel saying they go? Yeah, here where they don't turn to big church. Now, all these things full everywhere. And yet, nobody actually they do according to waiting Christ talk, since we be Christians and are Christ like we supposed to be.
2: Yeah, I think so they don't get tired.
0: How?
2: You get some prayer, we go pray, go even Baba God go take time before he answer you.
0: Chineke, no now. Our God they answer. The Bible tells you say he are not too small.
2: I get some way go in the one tempt you, in the one give you small temptation. One see as your faith be, whether it is strong or not, he will come give up. Say, I beg, he will work, all this kind of thing. But if they walk, Baba God they walk, if they answer prayers.
0: Okay. No wahala. Thank you so much, Barry Digiado, for your contribution. All right. The reason why we get plenty churches, yet very, very few believers. Some of them, you hear yesterday now, some of them go even, you get some certain things where they counter each other. If you get some churches waiting for the same streets, they know if you borrow each other mic. Oh, our mic, the battery just died now. Please, Pastor, make her use this on a mic for Abba. Oh, our generator just off. I'm not talking about go borrow, make on a church, go buy on our own. You understand? But just to give example, like that connection, that okay, more go find people for Christ. not be just for our church. Preach to somebody about Jesus Christ. Talk to them about Bible.
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0: Okay, I didn't see the thing now. They come. One market in my face. Hey, whoa, you no play. Sorry, I'm not gonna confirm.

0: All right, Mo, go ahead. They go back to the phone line before I go into the WhatsApp. Hello, who did ya? Hello, who did ya? Yes, good morning to you and welcome to the show.
1: How many times I answer you now,
0: my baby? Mama, mama, welcome.
1: Thank you.
0: Yes, so.
1: I want to tell you why mama the best. As in case they find their car.
0: Why?
1: Because she knows Greek good church.
0: Exactly, I know.
1: I want to tell you.
0: Okay.
1: Take care of yourself.
0: Thank you. Hello, who do we phone line?
2: Hello.
0: Yes. Good morning.
2: My first time, my name is Bright.
0: Bright, welcome, Bright.
2: Okay. Thank you, sir.
0: Okay, so Bright, chook mouth for the matter.
2: This is my first time.
0: Okay, no wahala. I calculate that well. Hello, who do we phone line? I greet you. Now, the voice of Frayo Bidis. Welcome. I wish you well. Onyoma, Onyoma, welcome. You're my G. Osina, what are you doing?
3: I want to give you another name. Osina,
0: Akwaya?
3: Yes.
0: Mgwa, collect it. Oya, chook mouth for you. Why? Would they ask why?
3: They never understand the real God in the past. Most of them are business than they do. They're the same people. Only the few ones understand it. And he God says, if those that are calling by my name shall humble themselves. If they can humble themselves, and they know they understand the God they are serving, they understand the God that they are calling. Like now, when you go to the back book of John 4 verse 24.
0: Okay.
3: John 4 verse 24 says, and God is a spirit. Who that must worship God is truth and spirit.
0: Wait. They talk so now the thing when I know. Now the same one way they talk.
3: This one is talking. I collect my Bible book John chapter 4:24. God is a spirit.
0: God is a which security? This man. Oh, wait now. I did hear different thing from waiting they talk, waiting they try talk. Okay, you say God is a spirit.
3: Yes.
0: Okay.
3: And those that must worship him through and in that spirit. Some of them don't understand. The Lord, they carry battle. The Lord, they wear clothes. So, they cause problems. They collect the people.
0: Okay, I want to ask you something, Frayo. You when you say you allow yourself to be eaten, like you keep yourself made and chop you. You well? You not supposed know some certain things if you call yourself Christian. You not supposed know. You not supposed this sound as in, okay, see, actually they go church. Well, you not supposed know if they go somewhere where we say you supposed know. Somebody they carry you go the wrong road, you no go just no say nah. You be like say we don't they go the wrong side, you no go no talk through. Okay, that means you determine as a problem of life go fit actually make you lose your sense, they go, Abby. All right, thank you so much. Thank you. All All right, no wahala. Thank you so much for you. I got move the go. Good morning, Osinigi. Say the word of God cannot be compromised. That means you no go fit to water ram. You no fit just carry something, come mix and finish. No, no, no. He said the God said many are called, but few neither choose. So no matter how many churches we get, it go only be few when it be said they go believe. AGK Dixon from Rupoku. AGK Dixon, this talking makes sense. Where? Yes. This talking makes sense for my ear. You understand? So him know already. Say now few. But they send us message. Say we could get as many as possible. If you be saying that these people, they make mistake. They tell us the wrong things to bring us to church instead of to bring us to God. Could it be? Like, for example, I won't give an example. The lady tell me to talk about the matter, but me, I look the matter one kind. But make her just chip in them. He say his sister husband, na pastor. Is this a husband? Na pastor. The man, every time, that's why they accuse the sister. Accuse him. And the man gets the habit of lying. Says she spent about 4 months for the man place. Within that time, when they the house, the man, they even talk for church. They even tell people, say, in the feeding wife, feeding sister, join. Now 4 months, now she deal. But Ingo, they lie, saying don't spend up to 2 million for a head. He accusing wife. Recently, he just pursued the woman. The sister, they stay with her. He said the sister don't stay with her now for some months. But the man, they preach. They climb altar. He go preach, telling congregation, say, imagine wife went to say now, woman of God, that she has a boyfriend. In fact, she's staying with the boyfriend right now. Now, my point of sharing this story with you, be say, the people where sit down for that church, now zombie them be. The things where you they hear, it gets spirit where they your body where supposed to tell you, say, it be like body tell, come, this thing a lie. Even if your face no change, but you they hear them, you know, say, this is why they hear, so now lie. Because it gets some study, they send you message to come send us from the Bible. Yes, you go fit to make references from things we happen for life, but no, nah. To come begin castigate person. You supposed to sit down for there and not say, nah, this pastor, no be a mo. If I was supposed to don't know since. Because in character, for don't show. Anyway, some of them feel they hide, though. Then for us, then be warrior, firefighters. Anyway, that's now, by the way, I'll just go back to the message for here. This one say, good morning, sir. Good morning to you, boy. My brother, good morning. Good morning, Osinigi. There are many churches now because it is no longer work for Christ but business in the name of Christ. And person like me, if I go church and you they call for more than 2 times offering, I no go come again. All they preach about prosperity, no longer God's kingdom. And many people now they no understand, they know they decide. Many people don't understand and decide. Say, instead of me to go to that church, make I just dey my house, pray, give God for example. Church, the bango. Say, okay, church, go the bango. Say, okay, church, bango, they go say na safety. But then go still sell them instead of giving it out for free. My name na Mary from Rumekini. Mary, no be smarting, no. No be smarting, no. No be smarting. Eh? That's why I say sometimes you need to know. Now, if you believe and you don't read the word, if they ask you to pay for the bango, somehow, if they try make them clear, say, this money, we need them to support the church, I think you should go for that. But if they try one deceive you to collect the money, then no be for God. You understand me? You get another way to where human being they convince himself for nonsense when they do. If you come talk for your mind, say, okay, if he build, maybe they won't think I take build church. I'm going to make her buy. No be bad, you know. If you want buy them, maybe buy them because you want to identify with that church. No be like saying I'm be your protection. God don't tell you for inside Bible. He no tell you say he's there for bango. He go fit use any mantle at all. In fit. Yes. If he use anything to protect you, after all now, what did Moses take divide the sea? No be something stay. He can be like waiting. See me. This is Agatha what to the read. The thing don't they confuse me well. Back to the phone line. Hello, who the phone line? Ah, bye, Yawa. You dey go church?
4: I dey go church now, but now they have.
0: Oh, Coco. Okay, welcome.
4: No, you know, almost talk get up past some pastor. Because almost talk they say the truth. If you see the truth in the talker. So me, almost a really man of God.
0: Okay.
4: What's needed?
0: Yes.
4: Woman.
0: Are they with you?
4: Yeah, you know, say the name of pastor on a Sabbath of God. People when they worship God, they don't want to go serve God again. They just go to get money.
0: So, Baya, why you be say we get, what do you feel will be the problem? We make we get plenty churches everywhere, yet very good believers.
4: Now, you make how they talk now, they don't want to go serve God, they enjoy the after money. If you know, say you won't go serve God. Yeah, other pastor day on a day worship go. Why you go just come out there, go open your own? No the money they go find. No the God is they serve.
0: No,
4: they go find money. And now he may God never tell you say if he is the man. Now you go on the call, tell people say I'm the man of God. Well, God not choose you. Now he may son they get problem. All the tears that they call you to tell you say I'm not a really man of God. You see them.
0: Okay. Yes, sir.
4: According to what you did, that woman, if they worship, you say, somebody when they preach for you, know they act waiting they preach. They are going to leave and come out to you. They are going to know say, what they do. They know because when they serve.
0: It's well. Thank you very much, Bayawa, for that one. One more call, I will take some more messages. Hello, who there before line?
5: He
0: dey paint to the ma. Onyoma, Onyoma, welcome. Ejima synthesis, the study of Ejima. I wanna wonder why. Welcome.
5: Welcome, my good morning.
0: Thank you.
5: About the question you asked. Many churches, few believers. Yes, not true. I did your side.
0: Okay.
5: What about you? Some pastors now don't need to preach the raw word of God. They are preaching prosperity and riches.
0: Okay.
5: Make I just
0: chip in here small so that you go understand me better. I hope say you know say no be bad thing to preach prosperity and riches. No be bad thing. I think you know.
5: No be bad thing. Bible tell us say money is the root of all evil.
0: Okay.
5: And many of them now, God called them. The best people called them just to take money from people, and they will not do the real word of God. No, if you tell them the if you tell the truth, word of God, people will not come to church. Some church is maybe all church too. You know, understand?
0: Are they with you?
5: Then now, people go blow when they hear. Yet it will not follow for Bible. Here, pastor, keep the real of God. The next Sunday, you are going to talk about this thing. You see, now I want to say, come as you like, behave as you like. Prepare up to pay tithes, pay tithes. People like those ones. You get two churches where I know when they follow the God, this problem of unbelievers in the area. How can a pastor say we are in the same God as teaching? Go and say church. If you say the big man has the same testimony, then they say I'm pastor. One church. People they come. Let me call the church now.
0: Wait. I know where you go. Wait. Wait now. I know where you they go.
5: Then the big people just go and then they say they go church.
0: Now,
5: Ejima, wait.
0: When you as a human being, you dey go church for your mind, you feel say you dey expect something will go take you to heaven, and you see am koro koro ikali say, what in this people dey talk here? Nobody that they expect. Why you no step? Because I believe say all of them know they talk the same thing.
5: Okay.
0: Good ones they.
5: Listen me now. My pastor and I didn't go to church.
0: What do you expect? I hope no be miracle. Na miracle.
5: That you hear the word of God. People are not willing to follow.
0: Okay.
5: I stop.
0: Okay.
5: I tell the pastor, say, Daddy, what you are preaching, no match with the word of God. What God called you?
0: Wait, oh, the door is there open when they ask and this thing? You leave the door open as you enter the office, Abby?
5: I leave the door open. I don't know.
0: Lord, like, you're supposed to leave the door open, no?
5: If I follow you, I will not make it ever. I don't tell you now, for more than 7 years, I never go to church. What? I know, close, they don't start the grace and they just go out. I prefer to serve God in truth and truth.
0: Ejima?
5: John 4:24.
0: Ejima?
5: Ejima?
0: Ejima? What do you believe will be truth and where you feel say you will get them? Because I in line to open church right now. I don't tell you before now. Which thing be that where they feel do? Which thing? If they ask you for more than one offering, if they tell you say make you repent, if they tell you say make you wear clothes, anyhow, if just wear your clothes and come, which one go verse you? I want to know. So, okay, to dress anyhow, no right.
5: Yes.
0: Okay, but you know, say Baba God say income for those ones when no actually they okay, so that you go make them right.
5: Okay, now.
0: So when you push them away,
5: Me and you know the one line. Why are we angry?
0: Are they? Me and you they argue. No, me and you they argue. I need you to tell me. I need you to give me reason why this thing happened. Me and you they argue. Are they defend them like? I want to make you understand, say some of them get reasons why they do this thing, what they do. So they feel get cover too. So tell me why I should do better. Now ask the me and you they talk so.
5: Glow boy. What time is over? I don't know. Why is program now? Come on, boy. Because what do you want to me? That's me I just talk. Let me say, why God will take on for the unbelievers?
0: Wait. Ejibasi, they go tell you say, come as you are. You understand? So when they say make you come as you are, plenty people go say, this church they allow people just come. Maybe let make did they get? Did they get members?
5: Come as you are.
0: Okay.
5: Maybe you don't know how to know their rights. Say you dress and go. They after church, you call them. Give them water. If anything is not good, no the dress like this. Be like this.
0: Okay.
5: We want to rob every rest.
0: Because that place is supposed to be a point of change, Abi. Okay.
5: Then after when they come, you know what it is. They spend their time suffering. Such clothes, they go. Let them go again like that. Why? You should accept them. They are giving them the room to believe in or anyhow.
0: Okay.
5: I
0: understand you, and I won't tell you another thing, but maybe this one logo verse it. See, I think you know say Baba God no actually tell you to force anybody. So you go give this word, you go tell them this thing, it's still there for their hand to actually change because now them go gas change. You know?
5: But many pastors let it talk.
0: At all.
5: Then they pretend, let it talk, and maybe say that the fool. You better say you talk him. You better say three people welcome. Better than say talk is fool. No believer here.
0: All right. Thank you so much. Thank you.
5: Yes. Bye bye. I'm done with you.
0: I'm done with you too. This woman. All right. On top of the Chukmouth Station 94.1 was Zobia FM. No mind me. Would they learn? You understand? Yeah, they learn. She they catch one or two too. Miss Eva at sea. Now what for you? We no feel learn finish. Wait, because I did wonder the reason why. Just like I asked yesterday, say why be say we go to get, they say this thing we are doing it to get better, but it go shock you. We did 20 years backward. How come? Now, on the side of church matters, waiting make every junction, church day. Yeah, I say church day. He did ya. Yet, nobody, where you go, feel just stop for road now, say, ah, my brother, my brother, my brother, my brother. What did John 11:35 say? Makachuku, you go pass and sample you. He no know, he no know. But he say be Christian, and he no know. Then, you want tell me say, when one pastor, we don't read the fake one, come tell you say, inside John 11:35, Jesus cry, no be wept. And you go see them, they go carry that one, come begin, they argue. Tell me why you no go equip yourself first. I don't understand. Really, really, really, as a Christian now, you go feel get better arguments. Some people self, I don't want call church name. I don't always give them chance. Sometimes when I won't give them chance, not be like say I won't go their church. I need that argument. I won't test whether I get knowledge for God things. And I go also still learn from them. Yes. And they get arguments. You now know people when they make movement for preaching. I don't want to begin talk, you know who are they talk. I could just give that chance, we'll go chat, we'll go gist. I won't hear you. I won't see whether me I sound for this book, so I know I reach you. I'd even hear, learn. So some of the chapters, some of the verses there, your pastor will not tell you. But these people open their shali, they go just open and see, you go read and say, Chineke, not true. So my point be say, try to study that book. If you say be Christian, and you not be impocked by one, no. Good morning, Osinigi. The Ngugo boy, happy Sunday to you inside this mid-month of May. Contributing to the topic of discussion, my brother, having many churches no automatically produce many committed believers. So a church building can be full, yet genuine genuine spiritual transformation in no still day. Reasons now, because number one, many people they go church out of tradition, not to change. Now, out of tradition, every Sunday we must go church. Every Sunday we need to day there. What did they go day there do? You just they go add number. Or show them your new cloth with tailor done so. We shall go. Number two, religion is common, but genuine transformation. That one they real. Hi, my brother, he analyze something. Some focus more on top miracles and prosperity than godly character. Oh, not truth. Their mind there for miracle. Now, if you don't find and go this church, the pastor know they bring them. This pastor self, you know they see road. You get people will be say, they very excited to come tell me, say, before I go, I can enter the man office. Bah, don't call my name. Call my uncle. I go call laugh. I go just laugh. I say, you don't know me. If you know me.

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1: Because of them, they don't get 100,000 inside. Yes, inside the same church. Pastor, they also they give award to the best dressers for church. I can't they wonder if they do dressing competition for inside church. General Ram face for Onumekini. My brother run away from that church. Oh. Now this pastor, God has called me. God, if you know God called me, he called me 12 o'clock in the night. I got to look you. Good morning, Osinigi. You ask a good question. And that is what is on ground today. The reason why there are churches everywhere today, but few believers, is because one, so-called men of God today, who call themselves see church as a business center, jump into ministry just to make profit, and not to tell their followers the truth about Christ or true salvation. They fine-tune sin, oh, maybe that's the way that guy talk, oh, can't refuse to tell followers, say sin is death. They can't change that. They encourage the ways of the world because they tell people, if you tell people the truth about Christ, their members go run away, their business go crash. Number two, the world not like to hear the truth about salvation. Majority, they don't like where the true gospel they come from. Oh, they don't like them. So, we be part of the problem. I still talk about we. Which means we still be part of the problem. Waiting we actually they look for. Then they drive us so. It's a businessman, criminals, now see churches as a place of merchandise. And money making investments. Really, really. That's why everyone now they claim they have been called. Even though they don't see missed call from God at all, they open church for their stomach and preach prosperity alone, and that's what people of the world want to hear, not salvation. Daniel Tochukwu, thank you so much, Daniel Tochukwu. Another one for Sadia, say good morning, Osinigi. Oh, the way you spell the O C. The name no be OSI, then you put Nigi, no. Now OC, OC. Mm-hmm. So that if you find me for social media, you go fish see me. Good morning, OC Nigi. Why we have many churches is that one, unemployment. Many go Bible colleges. After graduation, they open their church to make money. Any church, they preach the truth. You can't see many people. After all, God says the road is narrow. Heaven is not for everyone. From Dan. Dan. Talk, daddy's talk. Talk, daddy's talk. Osinigi, I greet you specially again this morning. My name is Friday. Some people are deceiving themselves in the name of I'm a church member. Please, send me your phone number through my WhatsApp. My name is Friday. Friday, Afa. Odigwama. You get business for me? Okay. This fine one baby where they send me voice notes. Sorry, I can't. My bed they play from there, yeah. If you type them, if you can. Osi, good morning. Oh, please send me the phone number of the overseas school of yesterday. Former talk program. No, my brother, you go need to ask him when in the here. No, the overseas program. Run away. People are in church because of contracts and their contracts and contact. Okay. Contract and contact. Engineer Taju, Jenny Chuba. He said, which phone network we go take the call them? Many of these pastors are, where God take call them? Okay. Which phone network God take call them? Many of these pastors are cross section 419. Run away from religious people who. They will harm you and apologize to God. Abi, my brother. They can't say, God have mercy, God have mercy. They can't speak.

0: kum. Ah, na one phone line. Hello, who there with phone line? Hello. Ah, talk your mind when you bad. I greet you. Welcome.
1: Good morning for Friday Standard this Sunday.
0: Yes, so welcome. My brother.
1: And the thing come make anybody will go there see that kind thing within 2-3 days in down the charge in down run.
0: Okay, make I ask again. You suppose go church to actually go there, go grow for your money side. Abi you go there, go look within how pastor take the grow. Now waiting make you suppose go church.
1: For him where the priest is the salvation.
0: No, of course.
1: Well, you want making follow the better person, then you make him look like that person. Okay, that way you go learn. Maybe what the person will teach you. Maybe what you do where you like to learn from.
0: That's so.
1: And these people know what people they preach. No money, nobody they preach for tradition. The thing now come make the question we ask, church you come to plant every day. Because by the time when you go there, you see so the person where you land and they follow, don't begin to preach, everything when they preach, now money. Somebody will be saying, now when they use money, within 3 days, they don't begin to use money. What thing make you know the one be like that?
0: So, of course, you go like you like progress, that you like better thing. Okay, so
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1: When you go to church, people who get it, they give people who don't get it to go pay offering.
0: To go pay offering.
1: You know, Congress are saying, making country American people who don't stand up to go pay offering.
0: Which type of church be that?
1: I don't know that kind of church, you know.
0: See, make it.
1: How many people who don't stand up to go pay offering?
0: Now by force?
1: It's well,
0: my brother.
1: All right,
0: thank you so much. Talk your mind.
1: Yeah, man.
0: Not be smarty. Hello, who there with phone line? On top of that message again, no, make her for check. Oh, Sinigi, the problem of the church is that many pastors are looking for money, not the spiritual thing, and that is the thing that is the problem, but God will help us. My name is Chigozie Obinwa from Oyibo. Somebody talk something when I see as truth. It be like say we the thing say no only pastors be the problem. Oh, not be only pastors be the problem. I talk am again. No, we not be only pastors be problem. You go say waiting the person preach, waiting the person. You wait here, Amunko. You wait here, Am. Eh? You self get fault. You don't know. Good morning, Osirigi. My name is Comrade Malu David. The reason of different churches full everywhere, yet very few believe, because we are in the church age, in the dispensation of God's calendar before rapture. Another person talking some sense. They yell, open your ear now. Mm-hmm. Because we are in the last days. We all of us, many shall was called. If they hear, in the draw from Bible, if they hear, not be because pastor, that's a pastor. If they hear, in the draw from Bible, they hear, okay, I never finish, Steph. Make they go. He can say, go read Matthew 24 from verse 10. And then many, the thing say, New King James version 90, somehow like this. He say, and then many will be offended. They will betray one another. And then go hate one another. It they happen now. It they happen. That's why sometimes I go just they wonder why somebody go day like this. You know, go believe in God. You know, believe in Jesus Christ. I they wonder am sometimes too. Because plenty things with that holy book. You know, they read Bible. Plenty things with that Bible don't talk. They come to pass like this. Now, true, it they happen like this now. They confirm them. Yet somebody go they argue with you. The highest argument if you argue with me for where Bible they actually say they don't finger amasia alias they don't add, remove, you know, those kind of things. If not remove, they remove. If not add, they feel don't add. But no go to say waiting the day and like, nah, no think I'm you hear what the man they tell you, now they show you proof from the Bible. In God talk again, the New King James Version. Then many false prophets will arise up and deceive many. It they happen now. Is it happening? Baby, is it taking place? I go ahead. And because lawlessness will abound, the love of many will grow so cold. Plenty people know they love each other again. To do back will quickly happen. I think I follow for that one. But he who endures the end shall be saved, which means you don't let all these things move you, fall your hand, then you'll be saved. In God talk again, he say, and this gospel of the kingdom will be preached in the world as a witness to all the nations, and then the end will come. The great tribulation. In the talk from Bible, Matthew 24. Go read them. Also make you read 2 Timothy 3:1 from verse 14. I think from verse 4. Chapter 4 too, from verse 1 to 3. Self. Clear your mind. Read. Learn. When they put out for book now, counsel them for, how did they put them? Standard organization of here, where they do book, they call arrange them, con summer price give you. Some Bible know the cause. And he say, if you Christian, you know nothing for inside. You don't know nothing. And you go tell me, say, you go focus on pastor. Pastor deceive you. Pastor tell you. The pastor tell you. Wait till you sabi for the thing. What is sabi? I don't tell you, say, I don't read them all through, finish, you sabi everything. No. I still tell you, say, would they learn? But the point be, say, know something. Maybe person no come walk you like that. You don't understand. You don't understand this thing. I want for you. He said, see, people use church now to do business. My papa God do Azubike, okay. Good morning, Osinigi. My name na simple guy, we kana. For the question where you ask, the trend everywhere, many churches, but few believers. That means the end time don't near. According to waiting that man read, You see who they read Bible. You see what they answer me. All right, still on top of the Chukwuma station. I go back to the phone line and I go do a reach 11:30. Hello, who did ya? Hello, oh, my very correct Ivoja Nishi. I have been waiting for you. Wait now, you go use this your title now. Take clear people now. Deep, why they do like this?
7: My name is Adimba. I'm not the evangelist.
0: Why you go? Why God go carry something give you? You carry your hand and remove her, my brother. Don't avoid the call of God.
7: Oh,
0: yes. Yeah. Yes.
7: Abum, abum.
0: You were about to leave the way. Welcome.
7: Thank you.
0: Good yeah. Evening, morning to you, man.
7: My brother Dimba from Okehitu, aka Papa Abuja.
0: Welcome.
7: Good.
0: Yes, sir.
7: My brother, I see, you know, you get what the Bible talks. Many are called, see, are choosing. Many pastors, and see, this plenty church way full. And they tell saying a lack of work. If work today, those some pastors, let's say God called them, why they not the flashing of God? They go do work. You see, our government, this our government, they do better. Give them work because many of them are graduates.
0: Yes, plenty of them are graduates. And some of them, too, they work. Oh, I hope you know. Some they work.
7: Some they work. Those ones where they work. When still they do pastor something. Maybe Papa God called them.
0: What do you mean? So, Dimba, no talk so, because you know say Bible talk and say if you know work, you know go chop. You know there.
7: If you want work for God. It be like, sorry for saying going this way. If you're a massive doctor, big house, plenty house. If I reach your house, I don't want to do anything. If you see, back in the days, if you see massive doctors,
0: Now because of the image where you get about them. Now wait till they try talk now. Now because of the image you get about them. Why?
7: See, any man of God will be they drive plenty moto. What are you telling your members when you get money?
0: Chinekele. So what fellow member where they drive that kind of thing go tell where what in that means other members the envy fellow members where they drive that kind of thing.
7: Come again.
0: I said that means members for inside the church they envy themselves. That means the smaller the ones where their hand not too strong, they envy the ones where their hand strong. I mean only the pastor they focus.
7: Pastor said dress to wear, then they wear, you understand me? And I call my clothes where I wear.
0: See, Deep, but now your mind, Deep, but now your mind, they play you the trick. The pastor say, now like the pastor say, dress well. The pastor say, dress well. Now, rag you where go?
7: They look for day. And they look well with the person wear for church now. And which is very, very bad. If you don't get money, what do you go do? You go stay for your house.
0: Okay, see, Dimpa.
7: Yes, sir.
0: If you actually go serve God, I'm not sure. Say you they go look waiting they come up from somebody mouth. Yes.
7: He must look.
0: You no go look, oh, because wait, I tell you. I want to tell you some people for Bible. You know, say they criticize some people. They even beat them. You know, for the word of God. Then continue. I mean, they no continue.
7: Actually, they continue.
0: Okay. Thank you so much. My very correct Evangelist. You are my man.
7: See,
0: you're going to go collect this title back. You must collect that back. You must collect that back, deeper. Hello, who the phone line?
8: Thank you.
0: Mr. Ogan, welcome.
8: Yes, what's
0: it,
8: Biggie? I want to try to address some mistake we they make.
0: Okay.
8: But any church issue.
0: Okay.
8: My people, if they go to church, don't look pastor.
0: Okay.
8: I like the advice you don't give us. No, we read our Bible.
0: Yes, so.
8: Also, Mingi, make I tell you, I never start to go to church. I grew up with a Christian family, but I leave my parents at the age of 14.
0: Mm.
8: I need to go to church. That I didn't even get church people because they don't know something. And that's why I'd be against that time.
0: Mm.
8: You can't even reflect. That church, why did they go? Why did they follow my mommy? They go. She decided to go and reach now.
0: Okay.
8: Now, could you imagine, say, this time around Easter, that church, for Krika, they don't go to church. They don't attend church because of waiting. They go headquarter program.
0: Okay.
8: My best friend, they attend that church. If you see the way I find out, they don't go to church. If you see the way I take verse 4, I'm in with my wife. I say, why not we just keep the children there for us? Easter. If Easter person no go to church, where are we driving to?
0: Mm-hmm.
8: What did make us to be a Christian?
0: When he died.
8: Church, them themselves are saved. Now, I think now them be the most holiest church in Krika, on the entire globe. But because of it, I tell them, say, see, we need to go to church for any pastor. We need to go to church for to go please people. I don't know whether some people today now, they go to church today, when they get better, people come help church, people come help them.
0: Some people, they that now they are now the reason they're dead here. Some people now the reason they're dead here.
8: You understand me? So
0: just like that man sent for that message, say, then they're there for contact and contract. They're dead here.
8: What's the name here? Truly speaking, that time, I bid against this. I don't go to church if you invite me that time. I know the following go to church. I don't know if they invite me to call where my mama go says, the man I go tell her to go to church. Today, I don't go to church past them. I don't understand the word of God past them. I don't even get revelation past them. You understand me, so?
0: Yes,
8: so. What do you make I call this thing? If you go First Corinthians chapter 9, verse 24, you go see, say, Paul tell us, say, this church in a race where we be grown. Make a read them. You can jump out your night in my hand. If you
0: okay.
8: Hear me, it's
0: okay.
8: Clear.
0: Go ahead.
8: Okay. Do you not know that those who run in a race all run, but one received the prize?
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0: All right, Oga, no voice. Nothing, just jump, enter.
8: I did that with you.
0: Okay, go ahead.
8: Okay, I did read 1 Corinthians chapter 9, verse 24. New King James Version. I hope they hear me clearly.
0: Go ahead.
8: Okay, I did read them. Paul saying, do you not know that those who are in the race all run, but one received the prize? Run in such a way that you may obtain it.
0: Okay, competition.
8: Yes. So if they go to church, no go to pastor. Make sure say you to wrong person.
0: Hmm.
8: Make sure
12: say you two, you come pastor, because no mesh, not the by pastor. I remember what scripture, Job chapter 5, verse 17, saying, behold, I think is the man whom God correct. My father go to church, may God correct you.
0: Yes, so.
12: I go teach you, but God not go correct you.
0: Yes, so.
12: If you begin to look forth from the pastor, you not go far.
0: At all. At all, at all.
12: When are they start to go to church? Not be the current church where they go. I mean, they go another church, but are they listening every pastor who come away for television?
0: Yes, so.
12: So let us say, I go in knowledge.
0: Yes, so. Yes, so.
12: I go to church, I don't buy Bible 2 times. And then they go to church, I don't buy him song, him sorry, him. Book.
0: Mm.
12: I don't know what that you mean.
0: Yes, so.
12: I want to sound book. First, I want to watch his song book.
0: Mm-hmm.
12: About 3-4 times. And then they go to church. So until I grow up with my salvation, before God push me to go to church.
0: You see,
12: when I start to go to church, I don't already grow. Can you imagine, say, before Ebola virus come in 2014.
0: Mm.
12: After that, I want to kill that for my yard.
0: Chai.
12: When the Pekin died for hospital, the people of the Pekin come call me, say, their younger brother don't die. For hospital. Let us go and join them, go carry the boy come.
0: Mm.
12: Now when we go time after we are almost to 1 midnight.
0: Mm.
12: When I get there, the boy grandmama did with her for the hospital before he died. Then the father said they there, and biological father did there. I attend to carry the boy, everybody they fear. And me, I don't even know what he kills the boy.
0: Mm.
12: He understands so much. Mm. I know what I carry for body. I know even when I have one half hour waiting for this boy.
0: You know go cross.
12: You know consign me. I tell them to give me a rapper. They give me a rapper. I tie a rap to the boy. Charge the boy. If I bike, we come house.
0: You see him?
12: You understand me so? Because of why? Before I start to go to church, I don't already grow.
0: You know.
12: You understand? I don't already grow. Many things, when some pastors where they correct today, I go, don't look at them. I go, tell them I go slap this pastor on their head. Like you, go try to listen to me. You understand me?
0: Mm.
12: There was the correct one pastor in the presence of my father when they go to church. My father supposed they wouldn't understand what they mean by the pastor. They told me that I don't die.
0: Check out.
12: I don't die. Now another pastor too, when I thought about traditional and all the rest. Maybe they try to jump here. Now the traditional marriage went to the wife with another divorce. They wouldn't abuse them. But you know what? The letter come back to me say, did I know that I'm a pastor? I said, I don't know.
0: Nobody, you go call yourself like them, my brother. Thank you so much. Nobody, you go call yourself. Yeah.
12: Thank you.
0: Yeah. Okay, so, like I talk, we now just more time we're supposed to take for inside this church matter, so that we go fit touch the hustle part and of money and working and the rest of them. Eh? Messages don't fool here and calls still come, but make I just see whether I will take out these messages then. Make for bar break, I beg. This one say, oh, Sinigi, good morning, no. We have more churches. Less believers, because many are not taught to believe Christ, but to believe them, which is the clergy, will be the men of God. So, and God called us all into himself, not a church, and not even to a preacher. Correct. How can someone say he or she is a Christian without believing Christ and in teachings? Both the clergy and the assumed believers, all of them, they cause trouble. Once your mind is renewed out of earthly thoughts, you know, they carry earthly things, they cover yourself. Now, you can't start to believe in Christ. Now, you will become new Christian. Eh? Main, is it money or finance? Is not the gospel. Mm-mm. The gospel is Christ only. No be money, no be any other thing. And other things are just extra. We go to church to study and learn. More about Christ through Jesus Christ. More about God through Jesus Christ. Lush Wealth from Port Harcourt. Thank you so much, my brother. Another one for his idea. I say, I stopped going to church because of what I saw in church. You can't believe that we went. You can't believe that we went to church loaded of a curried name of the church. No need of no call church name. If not, what do you mean? After giving offering, the priest now said, they need 10 or 20 people that will do free donation to buy battery for microphone. My brother, I shouted, decided touch. How much is battery? I now shouted, Father, you don't call me. My brother, really, really, how much be battery? Now I want to do offering. That one na extortion. Oh, see, good morning. To fellowship with brethren of same mind in the blood of our Lord Jesus Christ is good. I believe in follow my word, not my attitude. Please let NEPA give us it will shock. Angela. It's a man NEPA give us already. Okay, since our brother is ending, we left our NEPA. Okay. Good morning. Oh, happy Sunday. We go to church because God spoke in His Word, the Bible, that we should not forsake the fellowship of the brethren. Psalm say, how pleasant is brethren dwelling together. Iron sharpens iron, but these days the reverse is the case. Both pastors and the members are not purely in love and God Almighty. Everyone has intention for coming to church. Nami, the connection number from Umebulu 1, my sister, not be small. Their intention go shock you. Also, the symbol of Jesus, the symbol of Christ Jesus is cross. He was crucified on it, but many churches don't preach on it. Rather, we use it as pendant or necklace. Mm-hmm. Good morning, Osinigi. The problem of a church is that church has turned to business center where pastors they earn money to use members cash out and make money. My name now, Mr. Finger from Oyibo. Okay. And the last one right now for inside here. I don't know, but another one will pop up there. Good morning, Wazobe FM. I beg, I need live show number to call. That now 081-847-5000. Another number now 081-847-60000. Another one for inside here, Shapali. My name is Agba Idu from Agatu, Benue State. Wow, that's nice. It's all Sinigi. Pastors open plenty churches because they know that the Bible is a book, Bible story, or history. My reason is, church is a lucrative business. A man who owns a church will open branch 4 to 5 churches in a state, multiplied by 36 states. My brother, in the Bible, remember, say God wants in ministry to spread abroad. Remember. Number 3, he said one pastor will say, no tithe, you won't make heaven. That one, they wrong. That one. But I know of no tithe, something fit tight for you. Because according to the Bible, in Tokam, you bring here and see whether, I think that one of the ones will be saying, he come with promise. When God, he say make you check him. He come with, check me and see. That kind of thing. Anointing on ye, he go protect you, but they have heavy security men guiding them. Anointing on ye, like I talk, any mantle, God, if you just use any mantle to do you good. Pastors will pray for your phone and you will have miracle alerts. Those ones, my brother, if you near that kind of church, run. Finally, there is no power in the Bible. Who tell you I will not believe in this? I will just read your message because I need to read them. But I don't believe in it because I don't get your opinion. I just want to let you know in case you decide the believer. Lie. Finally, there's no power in the Bible. That's the reason why the pastors form churches everywhere without a repercussion from God. Bible is a book, Bible story. My elder sister and the husband attend different church and the children attend their own. Where is the God? You see that the way I take the tell on her. Say, you suppose not to. Yes, we don't talk about this attending different churches before. And somebody will tell me, say, they too all right. Who tell you? Somehow, you know they too all right. Because you as the man of the house, you supposed to. Now you go direct your family. See as they go. You understand? This one, Tom no here, Tom no so. If they don't grow, decide to go to their different churches. Quarry. I know as the age actually, my brother. But if they don't grow, no problem. They live differently. No problem. But as far as they live for my house, they go to the same church. You understand? I stopped going to church over 8 years now. Okay. I will make you find a way back to God. Alright, thank you so much. Thank you very, very much. But like I always talk, one way. Now one way. Baba God Almighty. Now, is it Jesus Christ? That be the only way, Kwano. So, no go let people deceive you. No go let somebody deceive you. My name now Osinigi. Osinigi in Google Boy. Fine boy, you know, Pimple. Osina Wataboro Ganaya. Eh? The Quakri Kwa one of whom also, now maybe that. I say OCNIGGI. Enjoy this one. At the comeback, we'll talk about hustle. Time don't really go for that.

0: I say you don't do one again, oh. You do bless. This down. All right, still on top of the Chukmout Station 94.1 Wazobia FM. Now there we dey. Yes. I say make I come today. You know, say we dey always talk about waiting with the do to get money. For inside this hustle section, how would they take chop the money? Sometimes now about spending the money. You understand? So today own. He enter say make we talk about people where they work for somewhere. Like somebody give me an example of who received about 25 million naira compensation. Say in losing arm. When you hear arm na in hand though. Now. And this person, when I tell you, I don't want to mention the name, but before now, we'll go to the knocking door. He received 25 million naira compensation for what he called industry accident. Now, one factory for inside Obodo Lagos. Now, in this thing, Shelley. Yes. And he get one other story too when I also hear. You don't say, who would they hear things? This one, they say, the guy go mistakenly put hand for machine. Yes, he go mistakenly put hand for machine, the thing cut him. Cut the finger come out. Now, I don't know the kind of accident you don't experience for your own workplace. I don't know at all. The kind of accident you don't experience for your own workplace. Company, they even react. How they react to the thing? Any form of compensation reach your hand? I they just look the thing. Like say, no work. Those days when I be the yes now all of us are Nigerians we learn work. I learn work before I go school, like before I enter university. I do pipeline welding. So those days for the field of that kind of work, you know, that kind heavy kind of work. You see container. We try arrange container. Wait, how do they call them? Hold on like this. They try positioner like this. One guy, I don't know how he play for him body. I don't just know. When he supposed come out hand, he no come out hand container. The thing drop on top of. This is why they tell you four full fingers. No be my something, no. It's not my. From the shout, 2 seconds, Tango said the rope never come out, the machine pull him up again. But trust me, damage is done, they done. Damage don't happen already. Some of us, we know they work for that kind of place. Some of us, now, you did where you did the work, maybe they work your own, now computer, maybe electric shock you. They can't just say half pint of blood don't come over your body. Company reacts. Now, what did they ask? Even get how people they talk about emergency fund? Did they get all those things? If you get company, tell me, I want to know. Your company get plans for all this kind of accident. If it take place, how on I take the runner? I know some of them they get safety measures, but human being a human being, trust me. So that night we go the gist on top of hustle today. Inside the Chukmout Station 94.1 Wazobia FM. So you go fit to call Chukmout. Tell me about your own experience. Before grandma would have come at about after 12. After we don't come out for this one. Grandma would have show by after 12. Come follow the children reason. They don't pay you. They don't pay you before. If they pay you, how much? I be then thought say they go pay you. They no come pay you. Now you don't work out with one hand like that. So many jobs, you go fit there in the line of so many jobs, still get injury, and nothing will happen, no. Yes, now, can I give you another example? I'd like to use myself, give you an example, so that you go confirm. I'll be a real human being, I'll not be ghost. So, he gets Some of us know how they do movies. If I may, if you don't know, know now, they do movies too. So, one time we did for set, an action movie. This one happened to me, gone. Action movie. I carry gun. They go back. You know now, waiting to where the art gas they real. And trust me, we don't go up somewhere. Wait. Now back at they go, my brother. Now so I fall inside gutter with AK-47. Where this thing? Oh God, that day I don't feel. Make I no talk. Make I no talk that story. You go too long. That's now another accident for line of job. And they try to give you accidents in different lines of jobs. I don't also see an actor too. We jump down from one story building. He carry gun too. Na action film. He jumped down from one story building. The thing has to look real now. My brother. That jumping when he jump, I seen land for ground. Boom. Na so in leg twist. That leg today. Never correct. Producer give a shishi. Faba. What do you go first start with? Na sorry. Oh, sorry. Hey. For this our entertainment game, you go call here, oh, that's what goes on for the job now, oh. And they can't go give you that nonsense line where they always carry for head. The show must go on. That means the film go continue, and true film go continue. Now, I they talk about wound jury for job place. Wound jury, they pay you compensation, how far? How you and the company play this matter? I be them play you, why you? They take style, sack you. 081-847-50000. Maybe then pay the money, the manager from backyard chop him. How the thing play come outside, I won't know. 081-847-60000. Some people own Phoebe Saloon. Mistakenly hot water pour you. And maybe now work you can't learn, no, they can't send you by mistake, go there. I don't know. Accident inside workplace. Send me WhatsApp message for 080-903-06414. Hello, who there with phone line?
1: Hello, Senegi.
0: I greet you. Good morning.
1: Senegi is the father of Senegi.
0: Thank you.
1: It's Godwin calling.
0: Okay.

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1: Of them, they do am. Not be say talk. Some they do am. Osinigi, good to hear from you. I hail you. In Nigeria, in the 60s to 70s, employment in the country, it been they direct service. You go be paid. They go pay you the money due you. But today, contracting jobs everywhere. Yes, so my brother, that man, another big problem. Like for example, now, Wazobia now ain't get Wazobia. Wazobia now go come tell me to bring, now me get all the staffs where they work for inside Wazobia. How? What did make the no fee employer and direct? What did make? You know, if you employ these the people direct, pay them direct. This one plenty where for all those oil companies, all those times when I do the pipeline welding something. You go here, this one is a contract staff. This one, why not give the thing out? Why not give them out? Why not they shortchange the people? At the end of the day, if company pay 280,000, these people don't collect the work under contract level. The contract level for now, 100,000. You go there happy? Oh boy, that company, they won't pay 100. They won't pay 100. Because where are you from? They call now 20. And you know, no say the original people will bring the work already. Don't already sanction maybe 300k. Now we do contract this, contract fire. See, things need to change. Plenty things just need to change. And you know the worst part? Nobody like say they no know waiting to do. What did they bother me now? Why don't I never do them? You know what to do? Like, as this man they talk now, say this contracting company something. You dey worry. Nobody to just cancel the contracting something. So that you say, okay, any company where they employ, yeah, employ them direct and pay them direct. Because some of those companies, if they employ you direct, you get something, they get laid down rules. Some of their staffs, they fly abroad, though. Some you get, some of your family members, when I feel they go vacation, though, for Dubai, yo. But because you, they under contract staff, that thing, they don't cover and come out for your body. They don't cut that part. And trust me, you this say who get the company no go happy, say they reduce something for them. Now we they do ourselves. Now we. But today, contracting jobs everywhere. The contracting company, they go engage you and they go pay you as the main company. They will not go pay you as the main company supposed to pay you. Rather, the contracting company go pay you peanut, especially security outfit organizations. Ima. From OGRA, and I'm to send this message. Come. Okay, I'll go back to the phone line before Grandma Willa go take over. Hello. Hello. Are you there? I'm going to try this one. Hello. Yes, I greet you, my brother. Welcome. Oh, thank you so much. Thank you. Hello? First way. Now, Osi Nigi de here. I love your motto. Now, Osi Nigi de here. Eh? Hello, who the phone line?
2: Hello, Osi Nigi.
1: I greet you.
2: Happy Sunday.
1: I wish you well.
2: Thank you. You're doing a good job.
1: Thank you so much.
2: I'm glad you called. The time we talk about church, that era long past now.
1: For the church time, Abi. Okay. No, that time don't pass. So that time don't pass.
2: This is what we talk.

0: now. You see why contract job company number one, they know say even the direct staff workers go fit at the place where they arrive, they could form union. But we do under somebody, it will be like higher and higher.
1: So it didn't be like getting a semi slave to now attack the smaller slave then.
0: Our people will like turning our own people into slaves. They will like now company goes to pay like we are well before. Company go reach you like 300k. Even now they work like that. You know, now which of the food they fight to. You go feel even if you don't save enough money. The fit for union, they will go work, protest, because they get the way we don't save. When they think small,
1: you know, go do you.
0: You know, do you. If they work, they go. You know, do you to say, make you think of protest or agitation. You will be under somebody.
1: You feel say that the same method where government they use?
0: I'm not in Africa now. I'm not in Africa. Black man. In pleasure, when you get money, tell our position to do. When you never exploit anybody or that, you will happy. You will get millions of mansion. You will like other people to be free. They enjoy with their life as God created of us equal. They do. That's what you do. You never hear people cry. People will be suffer. From president to the next person. You never happy with money. You never happy. Africa, I mean, like now you say, you do your day, some being day, some getting right, some getting right. Enjoy money, enjoy right, right day. Everyone enjoy echo. You go see governor. If you go, like I'm not going, but go and tell me, say, if governor pass, the governor passes, you really believe in life, and all they want to say, make it a service. If it, governor make you feel it, you say, no, go, no. But here, see convoy, see what, because that place that we need is sweet time. When other people cry, they come for anything like this. That's just life. That's just collective. And they give them joy. They enter everywhere. Even for church today. Now they can even say, one man will get 10-50 cars. You know that they collect. Do school, carry price, go high. African mentality.
1: It's well. African mentality will go really change them. And then make I use this opportunity to take my break for here because we don't take time for Grandma Wura them to come for the children. Many children then get their own section too and also enjoy them. Still on top of the Chukma Station 94.1 was Zobia FM. Nadia Wide. Osinigi, now my name at the show back for the music time. Don't go anywhere. Don't forget 1:30 news they come up and also. One program they come by 1:45. Enjoy.
2: 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Nkivrevu, evulala.
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0: Hello, Jaina.
1: Hello, Grandma Lua.
0: It is such a pleasure to have you here with me today. Now, do you have an idea what it is we have here?
1: Like a crown.
0: A crown? Okay, what else?
1: A tree.
0: A tree. Ever heard of the singing tree? I bet you haven't. Hello, children. Welcome to Grandma Wura's Story Heart, where my stories give you wings and fly you on an African adventure. Today's story is titled The Singing Tree. Singing Tree? Yes, The Singing Tree. Now, several years ago, in the southern part of Nigeria, lived a little boy called Akpan. Now, Akpan, you know, had a widowed mother, and so he always loved to follow her to the farm to help her out, you know, make work easy for her every time. And on a particular day, he had followed his mother to the farm. And while he was working on the farm, he saw something glowing on the ground. So he went closer to it to find out what it was. It was a leaf, but it...
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0: Glowed. You know, he was so fascinated by this glowing leaf, he took it and put it in his pocket. So when they got home, in their compound, they had a lot of trees. They were lovers of trees, actually. And so he had taken this tree, this leaf, and planted it in the ground where a lot of trees had grown in their compound. And then he did that and just buried it and went his way. That night, usually, Akman finds it very difficult to go to bed at night. He would just lay there with his eyes awake and all of that. But that particular night, while he laid in his bed, he heard a beautiful voice singing a beautiful lullaby. And, you know, he was wondering, where is this beautiful lullaby coming from? But before he could even, you know, think any further, he fell asleep. Now, the next day, while he was following his mother to the farm, he noticed that where he had planted that leaf the day before, a tree now stood there. A tree can't grow in a day or in one night, can it? But there was a tree there. He got a bit confused and felt, okay, am I imagining things? Okay. So he went on his way with his mom to the farm. That evening, he heard the same voice, the same lullaby. Wow. And every evening, he would hear that same lullaby for about 3 days. And he began to have the most beautiful dreams. He had very, you know, peaceful sleeps. And so on a market day, he had followed his mom, you know, to the market. And while they were there buying stuff, you know, in the market, in the village, you have other people, traders, come from neighboring villages as well to sell. And so while they were buying from this particular trader called Asukwo, you know, Akman just began to hum that same
1: lullaby.
0: The same lullaby that he has been hearing every evening. You know, he was just, you know, whistling it, humming it. And Asukwo, the trader, began to look at him like that. Then he said, come here, young boy.
3: did you hear that lullaby from? That lullaby is over 2,000 years old.
0: 2,000 years old?
3: He said yes. And then Asuka told him about a singing tree that used to be on the outskirts of his own village. And that tree, they believed, his people believed that that tree had protected their village and made their village very prosperous. He also said that it was believed that the tree always came in a time when a particular village or location was in danger to come and protect the village. He also said that that singing tree was said to, you know, become a green woman in the evenings and would always sing lullabies to children so that the children of the village would sleep well. But anyway, it all looked like stories, right? And his mom, you know, Akman's mom just nodded her head like it was some tale. But Akman felt a little bit disturbed. And the moment Asuka was done talking about that, or while he was talking about that singing tree, his mind went to that tree. Remember that tree, the leaf he had planted in the compound, and he thought that tree had grown overnight. Remember that? So, you know, when he got home, on his way home, he told his mother about that leaf that he had planted, told her about the lullaby, and also told her that he thought that that tree had grown overnight. And the mother said, oh, come up, take that back.
4: 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Yeah, oh, now 2 days remain. 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
3: He went to that particular tree. Guess what he did to the tree? Can you guess what he did to the tree?
1: He cut it down.
3: No! He didn't cut it down. He knocked on the tree. The tree was just there. And the mother was looking at him. And then he tried to shake the branch of the tree as well. Nothing happened. The mother was already getting bored by this time. And then, you know, he also tried to speak to the tree. By this time, his mother was like, okay, I've had enough. And she was walking away. You know, giving up, he began to just hum the lullaby. And when he began to hum the lullaby, it was as if that other voice began to also hum and sing the lullaby. The mother stopped, you know, and turned around to see this beautiful green tree in the form of a woman with beautiful flowers glowing, singing the lullaby with Akman. She was rooted to the ground. And guess what the tree did? The tree extended her hand to Akman, opened it up. Her hand was filled with seeds, and then she poured the seeds in Akman's hand. Then she said, plant the seeds where the roots run the farthest in 2 days.
1: What does that mean?
3: What does that mean? That was quite confusing, isn't it? Then she
0: became that steel tree again. Akman's mother and himself were still rooted, frozen to the ground, as if what had just happened was a dream. And the mother said, exactly, she asked the same question you just asked. What does that mean? And while they were thinking about it, they heard the town crier of the village. Wah, wah, wah, wah, wah, wah, wah. In 2 days, the king announces for the New Yam Festival, where everyone will be present in the village square. And then he continued, wah, wah, wah, wah, wah, wah, wah. In 2 days, the king has asked me to announce to you that everybody should be present at the village square for the Yam Festival. At that moment, it clicked. The village square. You know, in every African village, the village square is where everything happens. That is where the people meet. That is where they bond. That is where so much tradition is displayed and so much happens. And they said, where the roots run the farthest. That is where information is disseminated. Now, they decided that they were going to do that. And so they went immediately the next day to the village square and began to dig. They really didn't know what they were doing. But the mother, Akman, they just said, this woman, this singing tree has said we should plant. And so they began to dig. People were wondering what was going on. People were wondering what was going on with them. Why are they digging so deep at the village square? And they began to dig. They dug so far into the ground. They dug so far into the where? Into the ground. And finally, before 2 days, they planted the seeds. Now, in 2 days, what was going to happen?
1: A Yam Festival.
0: There was going to be the Yam Festival.

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1: Had the piece of cloth tied to their necks like a rag. Some just tied it around their abdomen. Some just stuck it somewhere on their legs. You know, they just did all sorts of things around with it. And guess what? Amoke was there watching. The Council of Chiefs were there watching. Remember, it was a test. They wanted to see how everyone was going to manage that material. But lo and behold, when Ashabi walked in into the event, everybody, she had Agele tied like this. She had moved, she had taken that piece of fabric and she had blended it in with some petals. She had put all the colors of fabric around it. She had made a beautiful apparel with a tiny piece of cloth. And when she came in, it looked like that was not the same Ashoebi everybody had been given. She was creative about it. And everybody was looking at her, looking at her, looking at her, looking at her as she walked. She looked beautiful. She looked what?
2: Beautiful. Beautiful,
1: like you. Who do you think won the competition?
2: Ashabi.
1: Beautiful! Ashabi won the competition because she was gorgeously dressed and she had decided to dress properly for the occasion. Now, it was time for Amoke to make the last announcement, along with the Council of Chiefs. Then she said to everyone, I have been looking for who I will hand over to. That will be the next in line to being the next queen maker. And today, we have found a bee that does things well, that puts thoughts into everything that she does. She is creative, she is dynamic, she is amazing, and she follows instructions. And when it was time to call who this queen maker was, who do you think was called?
2: Ashabi was called.
1: And all the bees realized that this was a test. Amoke told them that this was a test. She wanted to see what the bees would do. And Ashabi excelled amongst all the bees. And as a matter of fact, as a result of that, she was crowned the new queen maker. The other bees were very sad. They were ashamed of themselves. They wished they had put more thought into the instructions that they were given, because it was just a test and they had failed. The end. Did you enjoy my story?
2: Yes.
1: I hope you learned a thing or two from that story. But not to worry, there will always be one more story for another day. Until we come your way again on the Grandma Wura Story Heart. This is Grandma Wura and Bella saying bye-bye. Now, Isabella, you want to tell me what you learned from that story?
2: Yes.
1: Okay, so tell me, did you learn that you should always try to look beautiful?
2: Yes.
1: Did you learn that whatever it is that you do, you should do it well?
2: Yes.
1: Excellently? Well. Fantastic. Put it there. Yes. Good. Today, on the Grandma Wura's Story Hut, we learned that it is important to do things excellently well for the purpose of achieving great results. We also learned that there is always a solution to every challenge if we

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1: Discuss more of the other lessons you learned today with your parents or guardians. You can reach me at Grandma Wura on Facebook and Instagram with the supervision of an adult. 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
6: 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Theme is The Movement. 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

0: Unity is the process of alala, evu, evula. Nki vrevu, evulala. 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
2: Ninety-four point one was Obe FM on our summary Tori for today be Sunday, will be May 17th, 2026. The Speaker of the River State House of Assembly, Martins Amehule Asibiso, he don't come out winner for inside the All Progressive Congress primaries when he said organized to take elect the House of Representatives candidate for Obiakpo Federal Constituency. Chairman of the Primary Election Committee will be Wahab Owokoniran. He don't announce come outside. Say Dumnamene Diko, he get 17,073 votes to take defeat Israel Mwelo. And he get 1,220 votes. For the Gokana Kana Federal Constituency seat for the party inside Port Harcourt, Precious Igwe, he contests unopposed. And he can't get 5,885 votes. This one now he take come out as winner. For inside the Port Harcourt Federal Constituency 1, while Blessing Amadi, he win the ticket for the Port Harcourt 2 Federal Constituency, while Isobo Jack, that one can secure ticket for the Akukutoru Asaritoru Federal Constituency, Ozuzum Wamaka, this person defeat Obasi Chinazam with 10,440 votes. To take come outside as the candidate for the HA or Muma Federal Constituency. Wahab Owoko Niran, he can't raise hand, give party members. So for the one when he be said, they just behave themselves. They no scatter anything, they no cause any kasala. Make you hear from inside the yam chopping mouth as he take play come outside.
3: We have declared 13 federal constituency results, 13 out of 13. And we want to let the whole world know that the election was conducted in a very peaceful atmosphere. We did not even experience any form of rancor or any infighting or any problem whatsoever. Contrary to the impression out there that River State is very violent, that we're already the problem, congratulations to the River people, especially the members of APC, and we hope that you'll carry on into the general election, and by the grace of God, our party APC will deliver River State the coming election.
2: The chairman of Akukutoru Local Government Area, Aboyi Bob Fubarasefo, he talks say him they happy with the way people turn out to of party members, the way they take come outside across 17 wards. They can't describe this one, say he clear very well, say na better evidence for where Nigerians they say, especially those grassroots, and as he be say them believe for the administration of Presido Bola Tinubu. But Fubarasefo, he can't talk say what 6 for inside Abonima shortly after when he be say they count them as one of the members. He can't talk say they vote for the APC candidate for the Akukutoru Asaritoru Federal Constituency, Isobo Jack. The Akukutoru council boss, he can't even talk say the outcome of the APC primary election for inside the area. Further, can't they demonstrate come outside though? Say confido for black people day, he day for the leadership of the FCT minister, Yenso Wike, and the Rainbow Coalition for inside River State. Make you hear from inside. And I'm chopping him out as he take talk and come outside.
4: The reason why you see the crowd gathered here, it's for three reasons. The President of the Federal Republic of Nigeria have done marvelously well for the people of Akukutoru Local Government Area and River State at large. You don't expect anything less than what you have seen. This is a way of showing to the President, our dear state leader, Chief Barrister Hien Wike, that they have done well for us. We feel that we should replicate what they have done by coming out in mass to do this exercise.
2: The HA Local Government Council Chairman will be Chima Boniface Njoku. As he be, you don't bring electricity. Electricity supply don't do for inside or do for community for inside the Ward 8. Yeah, so this one can make plenty people they happy. Where people they live along that side, we don't do for darkness for long. They happy for this kind of good thing when you say you don't come. So, can youth them, women for the community, leaders, so then gather to celebrate this reconnection of power supply. They come, they even they throw a very big thank you. They give the council chairman for waiting in they do. And we then describe as something we say in do I'm in time. They as with the young they go during the celebration, the Renew Hope coordinator for inside order for Ward 8, we name na Kingsley Onyema Nweke, former councillor of order for Ward 8, and Prince Wafo. They come through a very big thank you. Give chairman for the way when he be saying people, but the way for the welfare and development of HA people. It's just they do them woto woto. Now we hear from inside the yam chopping mouth as it be.
5: For the past 7 to 10 years, we have not seen large enough, but we are happy to the local chairman, Chima, body for St. John, Woto Woto, one of the land, what he did to us. May the Almighty Father replenish him, give him more money.

0: As we carry waka dey go on top in part, the Eche Council Chairman Chima Boniface Njoku Sefo, he come dey tell community say make them dey patient. Other ones they make them just patient small, hold their side small. He come dey talk, say he go soon reach them. They go soon connect the grid. And he come also the one against anybody where they go scatter things where they don't already fix, make it for good. When they go vandalize them, he say that kind of thing, he did very, very Obama. He come dey one against that, you know. He say no good at all, at all. Make we hear from inside the yam chopping mouth as he take talk.
1: They're really waiting for this day to come on campus. I'm celebrating with them and also telling other communities who have never witnessed this light to excite their patience. This light will get to them. Let me also reassure all the funders to stop vandalizing these properties. I'm handing over this transformer to Uma Kaunuku in Odofo. That this transformer 548 KVA is their property. They should protect this transformer.
0: Finally, talk person of the River State Police Command, ASP Blessing Agabe, he can't talk, say the efforts them, as it be like this, they make effort to for the arrest, for the ongoing arrest of the suspect, when it be say, they say a suspected leader, when they don't identify as KB, my name. Allegedly, they talk say this person stabbed, kill one youth leader of a Lore community for inside Kana local government area, Lewuga Mark, on Tuesday last week. ASP Agabi can't even advise people when they stay around, say they report cases of kasala to police quickly so that they go feel immediately respond to the matter. She can also talk, say members of the public as it be, make gonna try, make gonna the violent situation, make gonna the poor body for inside, when the safety you no go fit to hold them down. I beg, call police so that they will call answer. The thing as it be so. This one come after months after another youth leader for inside the same community will be Ba Lore, they'll be assassinated for inside January. When I will remember, I'll say the youth leader self as he be allegedly they stab him to death when he attempts to pull body for one disagreement to what they happen between the suspect and gang leader, plus including his own girlfriend. For you to reach the news team, make you send SMS or WhatsApp to 080-872-17215. My name, na Osita Adema Anuforo. Now, we don't know. For you to reach the news team, Shapali, you know what to do.

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3: 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Nadia, now you hear my voice from. Yes, I don't deal with you from 10 o'clock in the morning, courage now, and I will deal with you till 2 o'clock. But to get one market when we say they come, and that market will carry us till 2 o'clock. They come from 1:45. Yes, I will like make you chill and also get them. But first of all, if you never follow me on top social media, my dear, you are losing something. You are losing something. Yes, go on top of Facebook right now. The name, they very simple. If you type wrong name, you go miss them. O-C-N-I-G-G-I. O-C-N-I-G-G-I. That's not my name. O-C Niggy. Yes, go on top of Facebook, go follow me. Go on top of Instagram, go follow me. Go on top of TikTok, go follow me. I did there, they wait for you, Shapali and Nawali. Now, the same name, O.C. Niggy. Yes, you go see me. Highest way, go see where Adana Wazobia. Yes, I they do everything. Rush you. I make sure say they also stream my songs. Yes, they stream my songs. Download them as well. If you type my name for Google, you go get them. Go my YouTube as well. Stream my movies and enjoy. I do with you. For you. I they deliver you this song now. As I like the song, I want me to like them too. I they use this song, they find trouble that you. Terry G, just knows I love you. See you guys tomorrow.

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Zoumisemekikom. Bia misemekikom so na wa Zoubia. So where on the com? You can call wa Zoubia. 94.1 FM. Na Port Harcourt with this so. Must follow. 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Ewa na itoka.

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1: Fans go take this one. Then go to which center their club been come from, and how important be this impact for Chelsea?
2: Before that, yesterday FA Cup final, Chelsea fans then say they made a protest in front of the stadium, say maybe Luke can't go because since Abramovich come out, the club don't go on a decline. That's so, Oyibo grammatology
1: decline.
2: They don't go down. They need to perform the way you know where we know Chelsea before they win trophies. And Maresca can't come. You know, in win them the club world cup, but they can't sack him just like that, you know. So they don't bring Xabi Alonso. We know Xabi Alonso for Bayern Leverkusen, in go invisible, you know, for with a club where they never in the Bundesliga title. I don't sure they don't win and before him come, so he do that one, they no lose any game. So in go Real Madrid, but you know Real Madrid now the players they get one kind leg above coach. So he say if you no go give me that control, then bless you no be here.
1: Leave me out of it.
2: Yes,
1: yeah.
2: No be here. What I suppose this? So I think come. You know, already speak to the boss. Say me, I go there in charge. I go make decisions of player where I go sign. Now me go take full control. If you don't want, leave me alone. And then say we want come. So we don't see the work where Xabi Alonso they do, and I feel saying that a good fit.
1: You feel so players go respect them?
2: Yes, in that kind of coach way players go respect, yes, because and most of the players where Chelsea get and people will not get pedigree, they never prove themselves anyway. They see a title winning coach, so you know, say
1: both as a player,
2: both as a player and as a coach, so you know, say this one, no way seeing they do. So, I like say then give them at least 4 years, in go rebuild the team. I am Chelsea.
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6: 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I beg, not go anywhere.
2: Chelsea not be the club where we know. Chelsea not be the club where we know before. So now on a rebuilding stage. So Xabi Alonso go need to give Xabi Alonso time. Thank God they need a struggle for relegation. Nothing. They don't. I know a few say they need to even go any competition next. They just need to take time, take rebuild the team, and Xabi Alonso be the man for that job.
1: Xabi Alonso be the man. Chelsea fans, United fans, not on here. Xabi Alonso, Casemiro, they leave. He don't leave already. Nine last home appearances. Last home appearance for Manchester United be this. Bruno Fernandes, 20 assist. 9 we get. So Man United they win already 3-2. In a couple of minutes that game will end. Yes, I will tell you. Say we get a special congratulations. We won't give. We're going to call somebody. Yes, we're going to do a birthday. A shout out on the show this afternoon before we begin take your calls, because after

0: Hello, good afternoon. Okay. We understand that today is your birthday. Oh, we are supposed to call you live on air. You are live on Wazobi FM. You don't leave us, come out. Anyway, we will hopefully we will try reconnect back to RAM maybe before the end of the show. But I'm gonna begin take your call 0818-475-0000, 0818-476-0000. Sabi Gede out me, congratulations, Manchester United. We don't win on our last home game for the 2025-2026 season. And no other place for Bruno Fernandes to get in 20th assist for a season. Hi, Sabiga, this one remind me of when I play football.
1: Which leg, Gabeg? This one, what I look.
0: This is not the problem with. See, the Bible talks, say, a prophet is not honored in his house.
1: We know that one.
0: And if you play for Europe now, you see pictures everywhere. Should be if I believe.
1: I'll be doubting Thomas.
0: Doubting Sabiga.
1: Yes.
0: It's all right. We'll take some calls. Help us press the right button. That yes. Thank you. Hello. Who is you?
2: Hello.
0: No wahala. Thank you very much. Join us now. No wahala. Thank you very much. We'll take the next call. You will agree to wait on also. Hello, good afternoon.
3: Yeah, Ogaki.
0: Nami Bidis, who you be?
3: My name is Natapada. I'm calling from Igwacha.
0: Shapali.
3: Yes, Yesterday match between KC Man City. Before they announced this Alonso. One Mr. Barigidia,
0: he don't get chest pain.
3: Wanna help me call him now. Ask how in day.
0: No, he go call us. Then in the day women's meeting for church today, he go call us.
3: It's a good
0: development.
3: It's a good manager that a wrong club.
0: Oh, wait. Good manager in a wrong club.
3: Yeah.
0: Haba, bros, you wicked. Why now?
3: Okay. What's the pressure?
0: Hi, bros, this one, of course, I've been advised. I don't know. Okay, bros, no wahala. Thank you very much. My brother, I don't see him. I don't see first son, we know what. Second son, leave and run. No, they cause there. Hello? Chai, that person don't leave us. Waka come out. Press the red one. Okay, I'm gonna take that one. Yeah. Hello. Good afternoon. Hello. Good afternoon, my brother.
4: Okay, King. Good afternoon.
0: I agree to you. Well, Emily.
4: Afternoon.
1: Good afternoon.
4: Now, well, he there for Gaki back. By the way, they assist.
1: Thank you. She
0: assist me
4: well. He try well.
1: Mm. Thank you.
0: The Bruno Fernandes of our days.
1: I bet that we Kevin De Bruyne.
4: So my name is Abraham from Chelsea. Thank God after Man City don't flog all yesterday. Although I've been nothing at all you go see. But I've been just the play for God's
0: sake. May no plenty.
4: But I've got no control and I can't say no. Make a deal like career. Anyone come over and use that one.
0: Happy himself.
4: Then leave us now. They have been a Cali Premier League. So, men carry that one go. So, for me, that's what they announced yesterday. Go better. I'm going to see what you think. Come test you. What you think of people.
0: Okay, Abel, no verse. You be trusting your man ask you. Why you want to contact Maresca where they ask for manager? Come carry money. Come go bring another manager. Maresca will be in the do well. Where they, or you call them trajectory to success.
4: Now the owner, he been doing well, but I don't know where they're
0: Then man, I tell you, then Saka, because Inter say in one manager status, in the head coach, in one the team, the see this privilege where Alonso could enjoy now. Now what's Maneska been want?
4: And but they're not going to give him that time, and I'm making commands. But now they're going to give this new one.
0: No wahala. Thank you very much. We'll take the call.
4: Then go great giver. They're making do well.
0: No problem. They don't give him already. Alonso, they come as manager. He need to come as head coach. Hello. Good afternoon. Hello.
2: Hello.
0: Yes. Good afternoon.
2: I greet you too.
1: Good afternoon.
2: Hello, excuse me, Allah from
0: Port Harcourt. Oh, go ahead, my brother.
2: Yes. First of all, congratulations to Bruno Fernandes. And I work hard to get where he is. I'm very patient at that. Congratulations to him. I'm the Arsenal fan. So when we see good to look, we should talk. For Chelsea, the problem not be coach.
0: Who got the problem?
2: Xavi Alonso could still fail. Mobile kick somewhere. Then they just call destroying career for it. It's not even coach. The problem is that the people are past Chelsea. Now that be the major problem.
0: Try.
2: So seriously, it's a big problem. Any coach will come Chelsea now, it will go to destroying career. Just as the way they destroy players' career. Now it's not for slow my brother to go to those players, you go sign 9 years contract with them so that nobody can feel by them. Is that how to manage football? See, Chelsea, they've got serious problem. Player when they sign contract with them, making just look and not whether they can something cover their face.
0: Chai.
2: I love Chelsea who was a national fan. I love Chelsea, but I don't like their fans. That's just it.
0: No wahala, no problem. Thank you.
2: I'll greet you well.
0: Thank you very much. No, I just press the red one under the red under yes. Thank you very much. Bruno Fernandes, 20 assists. Yes. Will they get another breaking news? Mourinho. Gonna head to Real Madrid.
1: Of course, we don't see the writing.
0: We don't see the shadow.
1: Hand on the writing. I mean, the writing on the wall, for some weeks now, because they need a manager with a higher, profile than the club. And now we need, because Mourinho are no nonsense person. You know, go take any BS from those players, because he don't succeed as a manager from Chelsea to every club, not only Spurs. Not only Spurs dead in career, but we know why. So everywhere, even this I think that Benfica being away in just come out, they do the invisible. Even if they
0: yes,
1: win,
0: unbeaten 23-11. Yes,
1: even if they don't win the league, in do the unbeaten. So now coach with a lot of pedigree, with a lot of weight to a name. So now coach where they go respect, and now we're seeing their need to put the house together.
0: We still on top of your Chukman Station 94.1 Wazobe FM. This is now Football Republic. As we wait for Everton game, you get one announcement with your sneak enter. Yes, WFR Group Processing, and then they drop this one on top of your table. All Pitakwa, then they say Mok Una Gada, Gada, because Mango Rice, they don't go across again with the Mango Millionaire promo, and they tell say this one, this time around, it is very loud. Someone remind you, somebody been collect 50 million for December, and another person collect 25 million for February. The next one, he blessing your name, go de diao. 50 million, I mean the first prize, second prize, now 25 million, and the third prize, 25 people go gather together to chop 1 million naira each. The monthly prize of 100 million, I mean this. All you need to do to participate now to buy 50 kg of mango rice, open arms, scratch arm, jejeli, and wirely. You go see 12 digit mm number and WhatsApp number, there they also. So send the 12 digit mm number to that WhatsApp number where they on top the card. If I say now you feel be the next mango millionaire if you do this very simple step. What I just tell you now. So anytime when they think of jollof rice, may you know say now mango rice is supposed to think of.

0: Yes, I'll still take your messages. For WhatsApp, Xavier Alonso will be a good coach, but make them no put pressure on top of him. It's all right. Thank you very much. My name is Joseph. I'll be Arsenal fan. Well, Chelsea will perform well next season with their new coach, but to perform and win trophies, they need to buy new players. So, good afternoon, Oga King and Sabi Gyal. Good afternoon and happy Sunday. Congratulations to Wazibia for the latest football updates to all fans. Yes, we'll go day outside for the final of the UEFA Champions League. Congratulations to Republicans for how we they sell our phones and radio to listen to now. Comrade the maker for Fimi, I dey gbadun you. Thank you very much. Football Republicans, now good afternoon. My name now comrade Malu David. As Chelsea fan, Alonso is gonna be hot because he's been given the chance to make decisions on the transfer window. Okay, would they see somewhere they send us all this wayo message. My brother na blocking now they do. Anytime we see all this message like this, will they block you? Yes, will they block you? Waiting no good, but you just get luck. We no go block you for today, so next time no send us all this wayo message. 0818-475-0000. Okay, King, good afternoon. And Sabi Gyal, between Arsenal and Mikel Arteta, who they spoil their career pass Alonso? You say Alonso go do well. All right, no problem. Thank you very much. More go back to the phone lines. Sabi, help me press the right button at the right time. She's assisting me. Well, Emily. Hello.
1: Good afternoon, Agaki.
0: I agree to well, Emily, Mr. Lucky Lalo.
1: Yes. Sabi, girl.
2: Good afternoon.
0: Go ahead, my brother. Thank you, sir. Join us.
1: You see, Gaki, the people living as Zabi announced the one conscious, yes. People, even their eye don't be. Their eyes don't swell up. Not the small thing. As they tell you. As Zabi announced, they come to Chelsea. When he reaches, he go do well.
0: You sure?
1: He go do well. And yes, I know.
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1: Madrid.
0: Yeah.
1: And Mourinho will still do well there.
0: Okay.
1: But what I now? I don't want to tell you that King.
0: I do with you.
1: Yeah. Yeah. In Spanish Premier League.
0: Today
1: na under 18 to working.
0: Today na 17. No put one more.
1: Arsenal no go carry this Premier League.
0: Lucky they go. Na lie. Your plan no go. Lucky they go. They go. Lucky they go. I never agree this your prayer. Baba God no go answer them. Lucky they go. Sabi girl, what in Arsenal do people? Tell me what in them do.
2: I know Arsenal as a club no be the problem. Not the fans.
0: Wait. Now. Fans. So all these people where they wish Arsenal bad, no be Arsenal than they wish, but not the fans.
2: Not the fans be the.
0: So why they talk say Arsenal no go carry league?
2: Because of how the fans they behave.
0: What in the fans they do?
2: They're 2 day braggadocious.
0: Then black pass Chelsea people who get mad pass.
2: No, now Arsenal fans. Funny enough, I've met Arsenal fans.
0: How many you don't meet?
2: And make I no cast myself, but most of the men I know are Arsenal fans.
0: Then change the men you know.
2: Because if I go just day, hello, fine girl, how are you? We just talk football. Which one, Arsenal? Hello, fine girl, how are you?
0: So
2: Which way?
0: Arsenal. Wait. The Arsenal people you they meet, hello, then they break your heart.
2: I know talk say they break
0: so
2: my
0: why,
2: heart.
0: So what did the fans do?
2: They talk too much. The season just starts. On a don they say quadruple. Other people, even Man City fans, no shout quadruple. Even now at this point, where BBC and the rest, they even say maybe they go few win treble. Then they say, okay, will they rebuild our club? The rest just they say, okay, maybe we'll see. But they make noise.
0: Wait, Sabi get even win. Chelsea win Conference League, glorified Inter Hotspur. Mm. Chelsea win World Club. People don't want to hear what. Then shout three Arsenal fans.
2: They shout past. Even for club, we never win anything in the last 22 years.
0: Never win Premier League. Put and where?
2: Premier League. They don't win Champions League before.
0: They don't win FA Cup.
2: The last time they lose Champions League final 20 years ago. What is all those us know? The main.
0: But then carry on when the team know be Champions League now.
2: It does not count, my
0: Why?
2: Love. It does not count.
0: So people carry World Club Cup before then rename it. No count.
2: It don't count.
0: No, who says so?
2: It not count to me. As far as
0: who is you, sir? To counter you, who be you?
2: I be savvy girl now.
0: How does you matter in the scheme of scheme?
2: Say they not say I matter. Leave this. That the fans be the problem.
0: Savvy girl, I am giving you an advice now. Mm. Today na Sunday 17th.
2: Uh-huh.
0: Change the people where they meet.
2: How
0: I swear, if you meet Chelsea fans, the first day we go meet anyone, as I say, fine girl, I'm a Chelsea fan. They don't break your heart that day.
2: Nothing like that. I know Chelsea fans now. I have a mixture of Chelsea, Manchester.
0: But something like they hot. You miss people everywhere. You just miss me.
2: Because I'm a fine girl. Excuse you.
0: More go back phone lines. More go back phone lines. Hello. Hello.
1: Sorry, I call back.
0: No, sorry. Call back, no problem. Go ahead. No, my
1: name. Now, where after we have been doing the carry call, so since we are going to come on, now then they get the tackle.
0: No, I'm at Ateta win FA Cup now, 2020.
1: I know, now
0: the win. Uh-huh. So. They don't come so second. Let them try now. I'm gonna try. At this point, all English fans suppose they the back of Arsenal now to win Champions League, so that I go come this way to win Premier League. Well,
2: maybe PSG win the Champions League.
1: I'll let you know get the Premier League.
0: I not be Arsenal fan. I just stand for their back. I just stand for their back this season. I beg. God bless you, my brother. Yes. Hello. And this one don't run, leave us 0818-475-0000. Quote it 0818-476-00. More see that call whether the person feed do sharp before time cut. Hello,
1: yeah, that can come back.
0: You get 40 seconds, go ahead.
1: Okay, that's a big deal,
0: Why? You are a fake fan. I put it to you. You are a fake fan. And because of that, your time don't finish. Thank you.
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8: 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Hey. Okay, wait, come again. 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
10: 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Now PSG versus Arsenal for the

balance, they analyze, they bantalize, and even they bedulize. All road go lead to Chemist Place, former Soak Lounge, where they for number 99, Woji Road, for new GRA Port Harcourt. Date now Saturday will be the 30th of May 2026. 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Enjoyment go boku, plenty prizes go surplus. Wear your club jersey come, whether you be Gunners, PSG boy, or you just want enjoy. This final, now your party. Football fans fiesta, from Banta to Glory. Date Saturday the 30th of May, time 4 p.m. Pump. Venue, Chemist Place, former Soak Lounge, 99 Woji Road, for new GRA Port Harcourt. People will join and stand gym for this event. Now Chemist Place, Budweiser, Landmore, and Amres Properties, your partner for real estate investment.